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0: It's 7 o'clock. Good morning. I'm Eamon Torsney. The US has carried out further strikes against Iranian targets in a second night of tit-for-tat reprisals. Military chiefs have accused Tehran of attacking a merchant vessel in the Strait of Hormuz yesterday morning. Meanwhile, Iran's Revolutionary Guard says it's launched ballistic missiles and drones at US bases in Kuwait and Bahrain. Sky's Middle East correspondent Adam Parsons is in Jerusalem and says a lot hinges on who controls the shipping channel.
1: The threat level in the Strait of Hormuz has now been moved up to substantial. I think that's certainly something to watch. There are clearly growing anxieties that that movement of ships through the strait, that could once again now be tightened.
0: Madison Sanfrontier say hospitals in Venezuela urgently need more medical supplies as they struggle to cope with the aftermath of this week's devastating earthquakes. The charity has begun delivering medicines, antibiotics, pain relief and wound dressings to hospitals in Caracas and La Guaira, and says further aid is being coordinated with health authorities. Over 1,400 people are confirmed to have been killed and tens of thousands of others are still missing. MSF's country coordinator in Venezuela, Andrea Spayet, says the humanitarian and healthcare needs remain immense.
2: Everything when you arrive in La Guaira, it looks like a war zone to me. I have seen a lot of those environments in my MSF career, but it is really like a war zone. You see, for example, the stadium where people is under the free sky. We have seen that there is put up a big tent to cover them.
0: The health minister is under fire for criticising Cork University Hospital for putting patients on trolleys while beds lie empty. Minister Jennifer Carroll-McNeill has accused CUH of failing to manage the beds available. It's reported she's now threatening to reduce funding for more beds unless it's sorted out. However, Sinn Féin Cork North Central TD Thomas Gould says the health minister is wrong.
3: Well, what it shows to me, which is absolutely shocking, is the complete lack of understanding by the Minister for Health for the situation in Cork CUH. And from my information, the Minister has been given a full update of the situation in Cork. So what the Minister has said is completely misleading and is not accurate.
0: Dropping the VAT rate is a lifeline for restaurants and bars that serve food. The Vintners Federation of Ireland is welcoming cutting the rate from 13.5 to 9% on July 1st. It says it's needed to help bars that serve food, which are struggling from the costs government has put on them. Vintners Federation of Ireland CEO Pat Crotty says costs have soared, so the VAT rate cut will help.
4: The cost of labour in particular has been government driven. It has gone up by 40% for food-led businesses in the last 4 years. Add on to that the pension auto-enrollment and the increase in sick pay. It's a huge burden. It has moved the goalposts in a way that means a lot of these businesses are really struggling and they need this help, and that's why government did it.
0: Ireland's transplant athletes return home this evening after winning 28 medals at the European Transplant and Dialysis Sports Championships in the Netherlands. Despite a code red heat warning forcing a cancellation of athletics later in the week, the transplant sport Ireland team secured 16 gold, 7 silver and 5 bronze medals in the opening 3 days of the competition. The haul included an outstanding 13 gold medals in the swimming pool. Among those returning home this evening is silver medalist James Nolan. He says he was only at the games because his sister gave him the gift of life.
5: I spent most of my childhood and early teenage years in and out of hospital, ended up on dialysis, got very, very sick. And the medical team in the Meath Hospital approached my family and asked, would somebody come forward as a living donor? My sister Catherine was 100% match, and I am so grateful to her for giving me a second chance in life.
0: And that's your news at 7:04.
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0: Mainly dry and bright with sunny spells. Cloud building from the west later. Highs of 16 to 21 degrees.
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9: Good morning to you on what is set to be the hottest day of the year so far.
10: Yes.
9: Highs of 30 degrees.
10: And potentially the hottest day on record in Ireland. I think they're saying the Midlands is going to be the hottest.
9: Gosh. If you're one of those people who doesn't love the sun and you'd like to go to the cinema instead, you're in luck. We'd love to give you some IMC cinema passes this morning. Go and see a nice movie.
10: Yeah.
9: If you send us in a WhatsApp voice note sharing your little win. Your little win is that small thing that's made you smile. It's just a little moment to practice a bit of gratitude.
10: Mm.
9: It could be that you're having an iced coffee right now.
10: Yeah, lovely.
9: And it's stunning.
10: Yeah.
9: A bit of caramel syrup in it.
10: Oh yeah, would you be into the caramel syrup?
9: The odd time for a treat. Your little win could be that you went to see Katy Perry. Perry. We were talking
10: She's
9: about George Michael tribute act a few minutes ago. Katy Perry.
10: She's got some cred in Malahide, that tribute act.
9: Maybe you went to see Katy Perry at Malahide Castle last night, or Lewis Capaldi in Marley Park for night two. Or maybe your little win is that you can work from home today, so you're going to sunbathe in between your Zoom calls.
10: Yeah, you'll have the cardboard box out for the laptop in the garden.
9: Yes.
10: Yeah.
9: Great trick from COVID.
10: Mm-hmm.
9: We'd love to hear your little win this morning on 0877 98 98 98. Or maybe your little win is like Melanie, who's in Coolock.
11: My little win is I got out of my bed at 5:30 this morning to go on a little 6K run. And now I'm done and dusted for the day to go into the walk in this sweltering heat.
10: Yeah, Melanie, fair play to you. I mean, they say you have to walk the dog early before the heat starts. I think you should walk yourself.
9: Walk yourself as well. Brendan, what's your little win this morning?
10: My little win this morning is that last night I went to see Robin at Three Arena. I've been dying to see her for years. She just hasn't been in Ireland.
9: I think it's about
10: 20 years. So she, I said yesterday that she played Electric Picnic the first year that I ever went there, and she played twice, and I missed her twice.
9: Because you're eating a garlic and cheese chip and talking to someone.
10: Yeah, I was in Jimi Hendrix. I just didn't leave the campsite. So I missed her twice. And ever since that, I think it was 20 years ago, I have kicked myself ever since. And last night, I finally got to right that wrong. And not only did I get to see Robin, but Robin brought out my other favourite artist, C-Mat.
9: Unreal.
10: So the two of them sang Call Your Girlfriend, second last song of the gig, and the roof came off Three Arena.
9: It's just so brilliant that C-Mat made it from Marley Park into Three Arena.
10: Legged it over.
9: She just opened for Lewis Capaldi and then she's like, right, you know what now? I'll have a little break in the car and I'll go in and perform again.
10: Get the bus over and get on stage. So it was absolutely fantastic, and it was so great to see so many people who, like when I was like going out and about in Dublin, like when I first moved here, I just saw all these familiar faces from like 10, 15, 20 years ago.
9: Ghost of Christmas Past.
10: It really was. Good morning. That is my little win. What is yours?
9: Oh, brilliant. My little win is that later on this afternoon, I am going over to see one of my best pals who gave birth to a baby girl a few weeks ago.
10: Oh.
9: So I cannot wait to meet her daughter.
10: Oh, amazing.
9: Yes, that's what I'm doing this afternoon.
10: That is fab. And what weather for it as well.
9: I know.
10: Incredible.
9: Maybe we'll sit in the garden.
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0: In Glasnevin, who says, my little win today is I've got tomorrow off work. It is my birthday today, and my boss has told us to work from home today.
1: Emily, happy birthday.
0: That is unreal, an extra long weekend.
1: All of your birthdays have come at once. Anne is in Cherry Orchard. You're on 98 FM, Anne. How are you?
2: Good morning, Rebecca and Brendan. How are you?
0: Oh, we're great, Anne. Tell us, what is your little win?
2: Well, I got an invite to Arathun Uachtaráin to meet the President and her lovely husband, Brian, and at the garden party, and it was just absolutely amazing.
0: Oh, my gosh.
1: Stop it. The absolute glamour of this. Sorry, when was this garden party on?
2: Yesterday. And the weather was just absolutely amazing. Brendan, the chandeliers in the marquee.
1: Oh, my God.
0: The glamour. And come here, Anne, what were you fed?
2: Oh, my God. I'll send you the picture of the whole menu.
0: Oh, please
1: do. Keep a menu.
2: Oh, my God. There were sandwiches, egg and chive, triangular sandwiches, rectangular sandwiches, everything. Like, there was just loads of different selection. You'd say savoury then, you'd smoke salmon with herb butter on tomato bread.
1: Oh!
0: Ooh.
1: Oh my God, Anna, it sounds amazing. Now, come here. President Connolly has two cats called Cat 1 and Cat 2. Did you meet them?
2: No.
1: Oh, no, no cats.
2: No,
1: okay,
2: no.
0: They were probably a bit too hot, I'd say. They were laying
1: inside.
0: Low. Yeah.
1: In the shade. And that sounds absolutely
2: VIP.
1: Amazing.
2: Yeah,
1: come here, were you up dancing in the marquee?
2: The entertainment was fantastic. There was a few people there. There was the Dublin Youth Circus Assembly.
0: Oh, unreal.
1: Brilliant.
2: Yeah, there was Stephen Dunn and Andrew Rooney and Eddie Kane and no crows. They were all in the marquee, but around the gardens there was different. One of the highlights were the blue light smugglers in the gazebo on the lawn and everything.
0: Like, oh, the lawn.
1: This just sounds so glamorous.
0: This is so glamorous. So thrilled for you, Anne.
2: Yeah, it was really good. They had homemade jammy dodgers.
1: Getting better, Anne.
2: Yeah.
1: Incredible stuff. Well, now today you'll have to enjoy your own back garden, Anne.
2: Thanks, please.
1: Anne, thank you so much for sharing your little win.

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0: Just one of the upgrades I've added to this puppy.
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3: Ryan in Clondalk, and you're on 90 FM. Ryan, how are you?
4: Oh, good. How are you?
5: We're great, thanks, Ryan. Any nice plans for the weekend?
4: Not at the moment, no. Hopefully the weather's nice now the weekend as well when I'm off work, you know.
3: Oh yeah, fingers crossed. Have you been coping in the heat?
4: Not too bad. Sleeping like a baby anyway.
5: good to hear. Ryan, if you win this flight voucher, where would you go?
4: Oh jeez, I'll have to talk to the missus about that first.
3: She'll be in control, will she?
4: Yeah, she's the boss.
3: Okay, Ryan, at least you know who wears the trousers in your gaff. Tell us, who's laughing now?
4: I think it's Cillian Murphy.
5: Is it Cillian Murphy?
3: Oh, Ryan,
5: sorry,
3: it's not.
5: Ryan.
4: All right. No,
3: thanks, Ryan. Enjoy the weather, Ryan.
4: All right, thank you. Bye.
5: Okay, let's chat to Sally, who's in Broadstone this morning. Sally, how are you?
6: Very well, thank you. How are you?
3: We're good, thanks, Sally. We're in some nice air conditioning here. How is it where you are?
6: It's all right. We're managing.
5: Good. Sally, have you been on any holidays so far this year?
6: I haven't, no, but I'm a teacher, so I've got my summer holidays coming up and I have nothing booked yet.
3: Okay, excellent stuff. Fingers crossed we can give you a €500 flight voucher right now. Sally, please. Tell us, who's laughing now?
6: Is it Hugh Grant?
5: Is it Hugh Grant?
3: Oh, Sally, it's not.
5: Great guess. It sounds like him.
6: Thank you very much. I consulted with a few friends about who we thought it was. So.
3: Well, you can go back to the drawing board and give us another shout, Sally. Have a great day and enjoy your summer holidays.
6: Thanks, Emil.
5: Cheers,
6: Take
5: Sally. Bye-bye.
6: Bye.
5: Okay, we haven't got a winner this week on Who's Laughing Now, but maybe next week we will. If you have some time over the weekend, take a look at the incorrect guesses, 98fm.com/laugh. And if you think you know who's laughing, WhatsApp laugh to 0877-989898 and you could be playing next week.
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5: There I was yesterday evening. I just finished my dinner. I ate it outside. I was lying on my sun lounger catching the last few rays of the day.
3: Yeah.
5: And I said to myself, I'd love a sweet treat. So I suddenly remembered then that I did actually, in fact, have a Solero in my freezer.
3: Oh, lovely.
5: Love a Solero.
3: A Solero at home.
5: Ooh.
3: The glamour of that.
5: For a very long time, anytime I'd get an ice cream in the shop, I would get a Solero, but it was always the tropical flavor.
3: Oh, yeah.
5: But recently enough, they have brought back the berry flavor, but they're always in a multi-pack. I have yet to see one on its own.
3: Solo.
5: Yes, in the freezer with all the other bits and pieces, the Twisters, the Magnums, whatever. So I was only thrilled to finally have a berry Solero after so many years. But
3: delicious.
5: I did have a moment, a fleeting thought that I said, I really miss that green man who went ribbit, ribbit and tasted like apple.

0: a Fat Frog ice pop.
1: They were
0: so much.
1: He was Appley, was he?
0: Yeah. I always wonder, was he Appley and kind of pear? It was definitely fruit puree.
1: Yeah.
0: I feel like the Fat Frog just had it all, and I do not know why.
1: Can you get him anymore?
0: No, they're completely discontinued. There have been petitions over the years. Do you remember the Daily Edge?
1: Yeah, I think every year the Daily Edge
0: would rock out an article saying, you know, please bring back the Fat Frog. I would love nothing more than to have a Fat Frog. I used to kiss the Fat Frog.
1: Yeah, a little...
0: When I was younger.
1: Yeah.
0: I loved them so much. So that's the ice pop now that I would love to see brought back.
1: Yeah. I remember these from the 90s, and I'd love to know if anyone else remembers. So you know, like you have like a Mr. Freeze, you know, just the long cool pop, right?
0: Oh my gosh, do you remember? They were massive.
1: Yeah. But there was specifically, they did Flintstones ones. They came in a box. It was like a multi-pack, and it was the colours. So I remember, and I don't know what flavour it was. I remember the taste of the green one specifically.
0: Yeah, and it was bright green.
1: It was like a bright
0: Those
1: green.
0: Those colours are banned.
1: They're gone now. Yeah. There was also like a really deep purple, and then the red was like the reddest one you've ever seen. And I've never tasted flavours that strong since.
0: And do you remember

0: When the ice melted a bit and all the flavours would be stuck
1: and
0: at the
1: you'd
0: end.
1: Drink the end of it.
0: Yeah.
1: Yeah.
0: I used to love the blue Mr. Freezes.
1: Oh, yeah, the blue Mr. Freeze was fab, yeah.
0: Mr. Freeze.
1: Yeah, for a Mr. Freeze, I'd go the blue one or the cola one, but these Flintstones ones, it was the green one and the purple one and then the red one. They were just, the flavour was so strong.
0: Do you remember there was an ice pop to a sparkler? And it was orange.
1: No.
0: And then they also do a Milky Moo and it's milk flavour. But it's the same shape as a Milky Moo, but it was just orange.
1: Yeah.
0: And they were like 15 cent or something mad.
1: It was back in the day.
0: Back in the day.
1: Yeah, so is there something along the lines of a fat frog or a sparkler or an ice pop that you can't get anymore that today of all days, you're like, I'd only love if I could reach into the freezer and have one of them?
0: What ice pop or ice cream from back in the day needs to be brought back into shops?
1: There was a Super Mario ice cream that I loved as well. It was just his face, but it was like chocolate, vanilla and strawberry. Like his nose was like strawberry.
0: Oh, that rings a bell.
1: The definition of his face was chocolate.
0: Was it kind of like a freaky foot but in a different shape?
1: Exactly that.
0: I definitely have one of them.
1: I'd love to bring that back as well. Ronan's been on.
2: They need to bring back freaky feet or freaky foot, whatever it was, but raspberry ripple ice cream in the shape of a foot and the big toe was in chocolate.
0: Yeah.
2: Oh my God, they were delicious in the day.
1: They were great. I forgot about them. I put them in the same category now as that Super Mario face that I was talking about.
0: Yeah, very they're similar. Very similar. Is a loop-de-loop gone? I haven't seen one of them in years.
1: Now?
0: It had chocolate at the top.
1: Oh,
0: and then the bottom was
1: and
0: lemon
1: green.
0: And lime. So one half was yellow and the other half was green.
1: Yeah. Yeah. I haven't seen one
0: they're
1: of them
0: kind of
1: years.
0: In a similar category in my mind.
1: Here's Lisa.
3: Ah, lads, I work in a shop up in Tala. They have to bring back the Wibbly Wobbly Wonder. They just cannot be better.
1: No, not for me. I have a thing about textures. Didn't that have jelly in it?
0: Oh, did it
1: have
0: the
1: wibbly and the wobbly?
0: Yeah.
1: It wasn't a wonder for me, Lisa.
0: They need to bring back all these ice pops. We're calling out for them.
1: Yeah, bring back the wibbly wobbly wonder for Lisa.
0: Yeah,
1: I wouldn't partake. Gav is in Santry.
4: Yeah, not sure if you can still get them, but the wibbly wobbly wonder,
1: oh, no.
4: They were unbelievable.
1: Really?
4: They were my favourite by far.
1: Lads.
0: They kind of...
1: It was the jelly
0: that
1: put me off.
0: I don't know if I ever ate one of them, but they kind of look like what I imagine like a Turkish delight would be in an ice pop.
1: That's a very good description.
0: Do you know that way?
1: Yeah. And I don't mind a bit of a Turkish delight.
0: Oh no, that would be for me.
1: But a Wibbly Wobbly
0: now,
1: Wonder is not for me.
0: No.
1: But Gav and Lisa both want that brought back.
0: I love a fruit pastel ice pop, specifically the purple bit at the very top.
1: I've never had one.
0: You're joking.
1: No, I've never.
0: Oh, you're missing out, love.
1: Am I?
0: Yeah, really. They're still knocking around.
1: Okay. Was it Calippo shots or were they Solero shots? And it came in like a little, it almost looked like a little cardboard dustbin.
0: Yeah.
1: And you flipped it open and there was just like, they were like pellets.
0: They were unreal.
1: Oh, were they green or orange
0: they
1: or both?
0: Two different flavours.
1: Yeah.
0: But they were a mixture of two colours each flavour.
1: They were
0: Solero
1: delicious.
0: Shots.
1: They'd cool you down today now.
0: Oh, they certainly would.
1: Yeah, quite a few people have mentioned a Wibbly Wobbly Wonder. I was saying the jelly's not for me. I've just Google imaged it there just to remind myself what it looks like. So it's like the bottom half was like kind of half orange, half pink ice cream.
0: Yeah, I think it was banana.
1: Was it banana?
0: Yeah.
1: Then there was a yellow jelly on top covered in chocolate. Leanne's been on.
5: Brendan is so right. Anything with jelly in it is just, no, it's the texture. So he's so right. Also, bring back fat frogs. Yes, Rebecca.
1: Yes, fat frog. No, to a Wibbly Wobbly Wonder.
0: The fat frog. I'm just looking up a bit of info about the Wibbly Wobbly Wonder from way back when. Classic strawberry and banana ice cream treat.
1: Right.
0: Pulled from the market in the 90s, briefly returned in 2006, and then eventually phased out completely. However.
1: Go on.
0: Now, I've never actually purchased this, so I don't know if these are still in stock. But you can sometimes find dupes or similar alternatives, such as the Jiggly Pops that are stocked at Aldi Ireland during the summer.
1: Jiggly Pops.
0: Jiggly Pops. Sorry. I suppose it is a pop with a bit of jiggle jelly.
1: That name is just brilliant.
0: So Jiggly Pops are the next best thing.
1: Lads, if you're missing a Wibbly Wobbly Wonder, get yourself to Aldi for a Jiggly Pop. 98 FM's All Day Big Breakfast.

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0: Welcome to our glamorous game, Matchy Matchy, where just three words stand between you and a fabulous prize. 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We give you three words. You shout back the first word that comes into your head after each. And if your answers match with mine or Brendan's, you will win a gorgeous prize. I went to Florence on a trip last weekend and I met this man there. Here's Matchy Marco with more.
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0: Hello.
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3: Matchy Marco, buongiorno, grazie mille, and good morning to Audrey, who's in the city centre. Audrey, you're on 98 FM. How are you?
4: I am great, thanks.
0: Audrey, are you in the office today?
4: I am in the office today.
0: Is there aircon?
4: There is aircon.
0: Good.
3: Brilliant. It's needed today, Audrey.
4: Oh, massive, yeah.
3: Have you dressed for the weather, Audrey?
4: Kind of, yeah.
3: Are you allowed to wear what you want in your office?
4: Within reason.
0: Fair enough. Audrey, you're going to a gig this weekend?
4: I'm going to Michael Bublé in Limerick on Sunday.
3: Oh, fab. Are you a big fan, Audrey?
4: Well, no, not really. my husband is.
3: Oh, okay. Okay.
4: He's a big fan of his Christmas music in June.
3: Will he play the Christmas songs now, I wonder, in June?
4: Hardly.
3: You wouldn't know.
0: Yeah.
4: Yeah. Stranger things have happened.
3: Listen, things have happened.
0: It'll be a nice day out all the same.
4: He'll
3: definitely defrost in that weather anyway.
4: Yeah.
0: Certainly. Melt. Audrey, who would you like to play Matchy Matchy with this morning?
4: I'm sorry to say this. I'd love to play with Brendan. However.
0: Oh.
4: Rebecca, I'm going to play with you because I match with you more than I do with Brendan.
3: That's fair enough, Audrey. That's the aim of the game. We want to get a match here. So we're playing strategically, Rebecca.
0: I'm off.
3: Off to the soundproof booths. Let's get you a Matchy Matchy with Audrey in the city centre this morning. Audrey, what's your favourite Michael Bublé song?
4: I don't know.
3: Fair enough. You're going for the crack, Audrey.
4: I should know. I know a song, but I don't know what they're called.
3: Yeah, what's that one about the rip? You know, bum, ba-da-da-bum. That one.
4: Yeah.
3: I don't even know the name of it myself. Okay, let's get down to business, Audrey. Your first word in Matchy Matchy is oat.
4: Milk.
3: Your second word is beauty.
4: Beauty. Salam.
3: And your third word is river.
4: River. River and the people screaming at the radio. River walk.
3: Oh,
4: I don't know. No, I can't think of anything else.
3: Okay, so we're saying oat milk, beauty salon, and river walk. Are you happy with those?
4: We're going to change river to like River Liffey.
3: River Liffey.
4: Yeah.
3: Okay. Are you happy, Audrey?
4: Yeah.
3: We're locking them in.
4: Yeah.
3: Here we go. And we're getting Rebecca back into the studio from the soundproof booth. Ba-na-bum. How was that visit this morning?
0: There was a little straw hat in there.
3: Oh, lovely. Needed today with those UV rays?
0: Very much so.
3: Okay, let's get you a Matchy with Audrey in the city centre. Your first word is oat.
0: Oat milk.
3: Second word is beauty.
0: Beauty. Ooh. I'm stuck between two. I'm going to say beauty beast.
3: And your third word is river.
0: River dance.
3: Have you got a Matchy Matchy with Audrey in the city centre this morning? Not this morning, guys. You both said oat milk, though.
0: Yeah.
3: After beauty, Audrey said salon.
0: Oh, yeah, that's really good.
3: And she
0: that's
3: went,
0: a very good answer. I was going to say Beauty Queen.
3: And she said River Liffey.
0: Yeah, it was between Liffey and Dance.
3: There you go.
0: Oh, Audrey, sorry.
3: Many, many options. Audrey, thank you so much for playing. We'll send you a 98FM goodie bag. Thanks, Audrey.
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5: 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His dad, Alfing, played for Norway at the 94 World Cup. 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Then, there's Luka Zidane. 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
14: 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How's it going? It's Catherine with you, kicking things off with Dr. Alban. Hallelujah.
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It is 7:35 for your Sunday morning. Catherine here. Have you heard the latest? You could win 310 grand on 90LFM's Summer Cash Machine now. I'll be giving you all the details soon. But first, Eminem and Rihanna getting friendly with the monster. Are they mad?

0: 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Gwen Stefani at 7:44 this Sunday morning. 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
0: Many a sweet escape. 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This is guaranteed. 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

see Disclosure are playing All Together now. That's going to be cracking. That's called White Noise on 98FM. What a tune it is. It's Catherine here this Sunday morning at 7.52. I know if you've woken up this morning and you're like, no, what's that stuff on the ground? I don't want rain. I felt the same. I literally stepped out of the gaff this morning and I was like, hang on a minute, where's the warmth greeting me? It actually felt a bit chilly, but fear not. I can confirm. No rain due today. It looks like it's actually going to be a beautiful one. Sunshine, bit of cloud, yes. But we're talking highs at 20 degrees, so all is not lost. Let's enjoy today for what it is. It was just a bit of a shock to see the rain. But as usual, you know, it's summer in Ireland, so bring the brolly and the sun cream and the sunglasses and the raincoat, you know yourself. It's Catherine here. Did I say that already? I don't know. I haven't had my first sip of coffee. I'm trying to hold off till the next hour. What am I like? I'll have more tunes for you coming right up. We're going to finish off this hour with a gem right now. This is Mary J. Blige. No More Drama. This is a sentiment you wish to have in your life. This one's for you this morning. No More Drama. Mary J. Blige. This is 98FM playing Dublin's best music mix.

0: We're going to head to the news at 8 now, but I'll be back after with more dance and R&B for your Sunday morning, kicking things off with Inner City after the news. Plus, giving you all the details on Club 98. Yeah, another date for your diary this summer. 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

0: It's 8 o'clock. Good morning, I'm Eamon Torsney. The US has carried out further strikes against Iranian targets in a second night of tit-for-tat reprisals. Military chiefs have accused Tehran of attacking a merchant vessel in the Strait of Hormuz yesterday morning. Meanwhile, Iran's Revolutionary Guard says it's launched ballistic missiles and drones at US bases in Kuwait and Bahrain. Sky's Middle East correspondent Adam Parsons is in Jerusalem and says a lot hinges on who controls the shipping channel.
1: The threat level in the Strait of Hormuz has now been moved up to substantial. I think that's certainly something to watch. There are clearly growing anxieties that that movement of ships through the strait, that could once again now be tightened.
0: Madison Sans Frontier say hospitals in Venezuela urgently need more medical supplies as they struggle to cope with the aftermath of this week's devastating earthquakes. The charity has begun delivering medicines, antibiotics, pain relief and wound dressings to hospitals in Caracas and La Guaira and says further aid is being coordinated with health authorities. Over 1,400 people are confirmed to have been killed and tens of thousands of others are still missing. MSF's country coordinator in Venezuela, Andrea Spain, says the humanitarian and healthcare needs remain immense.
2: Everything when you arrive in La Guaira, it looks like a war zone to me. I have seen a lot of those environments in my MSF career, but it is really like a war zone. You see, for example, the stadium where people is under the free sky. We have seen that there is put up a big tent to cover them.
0: The health minister is under fire for criticising Cork University Hospital for putting patients on trolleys while beds lie empty. Minister Jennifer Carroll McNeill has accused CUH of failing to manage the beds available. It's reported she's now threatening to reduce funding for more beds unless it's sorted out. However, Sinn Féin Cork North Central TD Thomas Gould says the health minister is wrong.
3: Well, what it shows to me, which is absolutely shocking, is the complete lack of understanding by the Minister for Health for the situation in Cork CUH. And from my information, the minister has been given a full update of the situation in Cork. So what the minister has said is completely misleading and is not accurate.
0: Dropping the VAT rate is a lifeline for restaurants and bars that serve food. The Vintners Federation of Ireland is welcoming cutting the rate from 13.5% to 9% on July 1st. It says it's needed to help bars that serve food, which are struggling from the costs government has put on them. Vintners Federation of Ireland CEO Pat Crotty says costs have soared, so the VAT cut will help.
4: The cost of labour in particular has been government driven. It has gone up by 40% for food-led businesses in the last 4 years. Add on to that the pension offer enrollment and the increase in sick pay. It's a huge burden. It has moved the goalposts in a way that means a lot of these businesses are really struggling and they need this help, and that's why government did it.
0: Ireland's transplant athletes return home this evening after winning 28 medals at the European Transplant and Dialysis Sports Championship in the Netherlands. Despite a cold red heat warning forcing the cancellation of athletics later in the week, the Transplant Sport Ireland team secured 16 gold, 7 silver and 5 bronze medals in the opening 3 days of the competition. The haul included an outstanding 13 gold medals in the swimming pool. Among those returning home this evening is silver medalist James Nolan. He says he was only at the games because his sister gave him the gift of life.
5: The medical team in the Meath Hospital approached my family and asked, would somebody come forward as a living donor? My sister Catherine was 100% match, and I am so grateful to her for giving me a second chance in life.
0: And that's your news at 4 minutes past eight.
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0: Mainly dry and bright with sunny spells. Cloud building from the west later. Highs of 16 to 21 degrees.
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8: Hello, good morning to you. It is 4 minutes past eight this Sunday morning. Catherine's here with you on Weekend Breakfast. That is I, playing the tunes for you. Hoping you're feeling good, especially if you were at Cavan Harris in Marley Park last night, you lucky duck. I could hear it from my gaff, but listen, that wasn't good enough, needless to say. He is back tonight in Malahide Castle with the Queen of Ireland, Jazzy. That is going to be a class gig. I know so many of you looking forward to that. And listen, let me tell you, I'm well jealous of you. But hey, if you win 98FM's cash machine, you wouldn't have to worry about any... You could buy anything you wanted, because we're talking 310 grand in that cash machine kitty now. Yup. It is the summer's hottest prize. It's guaranteed. It is record-breaking. And yeah, it's the biggest amount we have ever given away. Want to get your hands on 310,000 big ones? Well, I'll be giving you all the details very soon. Yeah! Plus, as I said, I'll continue playing dance and R&B to wake up your Sunday morning. Kicking off with Inner City. Let's go. Dublin's best. 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
0: Woo, indeed. We're talking €310,000. Surely you've heard the crack at this stage. This is unbelievable. Yeah, the Summer Cash Machine strikes again. We've gone big, like I'm talking seriously huge. It's the summer's hottest prize. It's guaranteed. It is record breaking. It's the biggest amount we have ever given away, and I want it to go to you. €310,000. Imagine how much that would change your life. 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

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At 8:28 this Sunday morning on 98FM. Catherine here on Weekend Breakfast. I can only hope that set you up nicely for your day now. Embrace that superstar within. Why don't you? Actually, you know what? I should dedicate that one to the boys in blue. The Dubs are taking on Galway and Croker later this afternoon, 4 p.m. kickoff. Come on, the boys in blue for the quarterfinal of the All-Ireland Senior Championship. Can't wait for that. I think we're going to smash it. Of course we are. Of course we are. Embrace the ghetto superstar within, boys. That's all I'm saying. Anyway, I'll continue playing the tunes. I got a bit too into that there, didn't I? Beyonce and Shakira on the way with something beautiful. But right now, this little gem from Klinge Andy.

0: Two absolute queens there for your Sunday morning. Beyonce and Shakira with Beautiful Liar on 98FM. It is 8:34. You're with me, Catherine, on Weekend Breakfast. How are you doing today? I hope your day is off to a lovely start. The coffee is in, or the tea, maybe a bit of brekkie. An owl omelette or a bit of porridge, whatever you're having yourself. It's July next week. Can you believe that? It's mad. This is the last Sunday of June. It's just mad, Ted, altogether. And hey, it's time to start making plans for this month now. Now that we're almost in it, the new month of July, school's out. Do something for yourself. I'm talking Club 98 here. This is what I'm getting around to. Dublin's ultimate over 30s event. It is back and it's coming to one of my favourite venues in Dublin, Bewley's on Grafton Street. Iconic. Mark your calendar. July 11th, we are thrown back to the 90s and noughties. Our own Andy Preston will be on the decks. Dame Stuffy's making a return for his retro game show. Her retro game show. And Daddy Sachs will be live. And there's going to be loads of prizes to be won on the night too. It's going to be hopping with all the biggest tunes that your heart desires. And my favourite bit about this is that it kicks off at 5, will be wrapped up by 9. It's just the perfect night out, isn't it? Early start, early finish. Get a chipper on the way home. So book the babysitter and tell your mates too. Get them all together for this. It's going to be the best crack. If this is your first Club 98, yeah, you won't regret it, let me tell you. 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
1: So I'm willis go to Moyo. 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

0: Seo. 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
1: 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This is Catherine at 8:46 for Weekend Breakfast. Hope you're having a lovely Sunday morning. I was saying earlier, Dublin City is just alive this weekend. Between Pride yesterday, it's essentially Calvin Harris weekend, let's face it, with him playing Marley Park last night and Malahide Castle tonight with our own Jazzy. The Dubs playing Croker this afternoon. It is all happening. And by the way, Conor Halpin will be playing an hour of non-stop Calvin Harris at 5 o'clock today. Our little tribute to the man himself, Lady Gaga now.

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0: can't believe we're already heading towards the news at 9 now, but I'll be back after with some Hadaway asking a very important question. Plus, guess what? I have a pair of tickets to give away to the weekend at Croker in the next hour. Keep it right here if you know what's good for you.
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0: It's 9 o'clock. Good morning. I'm Ellen Butler. The US has carried out further strikes against Iranian targets in a second night of tit-for-tat reprisals. Military chiefs have accused Tehran of attacking a merchant vessel in the Strait of Hormuz yesterday morning. Meanwhile, Iran's Revolutionary Guard says it's launched ballistic missiles and drones at US bases in Kuwait and Bahrain. Sky's Middle East correspondent Adam Parsons is in Jerusalem. He says a lot hinges on who controls the shipping channel.
1: The threat level in the Strait of Hormuz has now been moved up to substantial. I think that's certainly something to watch. There are clearly growing anxieties that movement of ships through the Strait, that could once again now be tightened.
0: Médecins Sans Frontières says hospitals in Venezuela urgently need more medical supplies as they struggle to cope with the aftermath of this week's devastating earthquakes. The charity has begun delivering medicines, pain relief and wound dressings to hospitals in Caracas and La Guaira, and say further aid is being coordinated with health authorities. Over 1,400 people are now confirmed to have been killed and tens of thousands are still missing. MSF's country coordinator in Venezuela, Andres Spate, says the humanitarian and healthcare needs remain immense.
2: Everything when you arrive in La Guaira, it looks like a war zone to me. I have seen a lot of those environments in my MSF career, but it is really like a war zone. You see, for example, the stadium where people is under the free sky. We have seen that there is put up a big tent to cover them.
0: The health minister is under fire for criticising Cork University Hospital for putting patients on trolleys while beds lie empty. Minister Jennifer Carroll McNeill has accused CUH of failing to manage the beds available. She's now threatening to reduce funding for more beds unless it's sorted out, according to the Irish Independent. However, Sinn Féin Cork North Central TD Thomas Gould says the health minister is wrong.
3: Well, what it shows to me, which is absolutely shocking, is the complete lack of understanding by the Minister for Health for the situation in Cork CUH. And from my information, the minister has been given a full update of the situation in Cork. So what the minister has said is completely misleading and is not accurate.
0: Police in the north continue to investigate a suspicious death in West Belfast. A person was found dead at a property in the Helens Wood Court area of Dunmurry yesterday. One person is in custody. Dropping the VAT rate is a lifeline for restaurants and bars that serve food. The Vintners Federation of Ireland is welcoming the cut to the rate from 13.5% to 9% on the 1st of July. It says it's needed to help bars that serve food, which are struggling with costs the government has put on them. Vintners Federation CEO Pat Crotty says costs have soared, so the VAT cut will help.
4: The cost of labour in particular has been government driven. It has gone up by 40% for food led businesses in the last 4 years. Add on to that the pension auto enrollment and the increase in sick pay. It's a huge burden. It has moved the goalposts in a way that means a lot of these businesses are really struggling and they need this help, and that's why government did it.
0: And much of southern Europe is bracing for another day of extreme heat, with temperatures expected to top 40 degrees in parts of Spain, Portugal, Italy and France. Professor of Climate Justice at Maynooth University, Jenny Stevens, says these temperatures would have been unimaginable just 50 years ago.
5: I mean, some of the projections are up to the high 30s, and it depends. I mean, the different models suggest different things, but what we know is that it's going to be extremely more and more dangerous each year and very disruptive, and we really aren't prepared.
0: And that's your news update about 4 minutes past nine.
6: Tan saur atacu, am iantach la tanav awantas aileach na tíre, ach le sin gawan fragracht. 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
0: Bright and breezy today with scattered showers for a time this afternoon. Highs of 18 to 20 degrees.
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8: Hello, it's Catherine here this morning on 98FM Weekend Breakfast at 4 minutes past nine. I hope you're feeling fine this morning. I know if you looked out the window and you're just rising from the lava now, you might be like, what? What is that wet stuff on the ground? No, just simply no. But fear not, as you heard Ellen say there, we're not going to have too bad a day at all. We've highs of 20, 21 degrees. It's still warm. Although when I walked out of the gaff this morning, I was like, hang on a minute. Do I need more than a t-shirt and a raincoat? But no, it's going to be nice. So let's enjoy it, because next week, who knows? It's summer in Ireland after all. And speaking of summer, 98FM's Cash Machine strikes again. We are talking €310,000 in the cash machine, Kitty. Now, this is unbelievable. Huge. Massively big. Mammoth. I'm trying to think of all the words for big. It's guaranteed to. It's record-breaking. This is actually the biggest amount we've ever given away. €310,000. Imagine what you could do with that over the summer for the rest of your year. It'd be phenomenal. And I'll be giving you all the details on how you can win very soon. Yeah! Plus, I will continue playing dance and R&B for your Sunday morning, setting you up nicely, kicking off this hour with Hadaway. What is love, though? Dublin.

0: 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Leo?
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3: That is our own Jazzy with Spritz on 98FM's Weekend Breakfast with me, Catherine. How's it going, Conestatu? Jazzy, of course, playing Malahide Castle tonight with the one and only Calvin Harris, who played Marley Park last night. Busy man this weekend. Aren't we blessed? It's going to be a cracker tonight. If you're going, know that I am so jealous. I'll be there in spirit and I'll be able to hear it possibly from my gaff. Who knows? I'm sure it'll be electric gone down a bit. But hey, speaking of gigs, the weekend is getting ready to hit Croker. His tour, After Hours Till Dawn, comes to Crow Park for two nights, August 22nd and 23rd. Get ready for an unmissable night of big tunes and an outstanding performance, no doubt about it, I'm sure. But right now on 98FM, I'm giving you the chance to win a pair of tickets for the show on August 23rd. Why? Because we're sound. So you simply have to answer this question. Which of these is the title of a weekend song? Is it Dancing on the Plains, Dancing on the Trains, or Dancing in the Flames? WhatsApp me your answer, your name and location to 0877 98 98 98. 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Right now, let's be having some Elton John and Britney Spears. This is Hold Me Closer on Dublin's best music.

0: probably one of my favorite albums of all time from Christina Aguilera, Stripped. What a tune that is. In fact, that whole album, I want to listen to it from top to bottom now later this afternoon. That is her with Lil Kim, Can't Hold Us Down. Can't hold us down when it comes to the Summer Cash Machine either, to be honest. 98FM's Summer Cash Machine. To be honest with you now, €310,000. That's what's in the Summer Cash Machine now. It's unbelievable stuff. This is guaranteed the hottest prize of the year. We're breaking records all over the shop. 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

It is 8:31 this Sunday morning. You're with me, Catherine, on Weekend Breakfast. Earlier on, I asked you a very simple question related to the weekend for your chance to win a pair of tickets for the show on August 23rd at Croke Park. Thank you to everyone who entered. I asked, which of these is the title of a weekend song? Is it Dancing on the Plains, Dancing on the Trains, or Dancing in the Flames? The tickets go to Dermot in Mullingar. Chomhortgas to you, Dermot. Have a ball. That is going to be a cracking gig at Croker. As I said, thanks so much for entering. I'm sorry. I wish I could give you all tickets. I really do. But it's just not possible. But hey, sneaky word on the side. Emily tonight might just have tickets for you to give away too, right? Say nothing. Say nothing. But she'll be here from 6 and yeah, she'll have two tickets to give away too. Anyway, we better keep cracking on with the tunes. I've got some Shanks and Bigfoot on the way. Oh, it's something sweet for you. But right now, Hannah Lang and Roro.

0: Shanks and Bigfoot with an absolute beaut of a tune for your Sunday morning. Sweet like chocolate on 98FM. You're with me, Catherine, on Weekend Breakfast. I can't believe where the time's gone this morning. It always flies, but particularly this morning, the tunes are that good. I'm telling you, we're flying along to 10 o'clock. Auntie Preston will be here, of course, then with Old School Sunday. You know the crack at this show at this stage. It's class. 4 hours of nostalgia. Andy has the biggest anthems for the 90s ravers, for the fans of the noughties R&B, basically anyone who loves a good throwback, and who doesn't love a good throwback. He'll be here from 10 for that. And before I head on to the music again, I just want to say a quick shout out to Sandra in Drumcondra, who was at Calvin at Marley last night, said it was unbelievable. And Jamie in Tala said, I can't wait for Calvin at Malahide this evening. Been looking forward to this gig forever. Oh, have a ball, Jamie. Also, a quick shout out to Jackie in Sandyford said, I was in town for Pride yesterday. What an amazing spectacle. The most fun ever. I can only imagine, Jackie. I'm so jealous. I had to leg it after I was on air yesterday. But I'm sorry I missed out. It looked unbelievable from what I saw online. Anyway, returning to the tunes, I've got Rudimental and Ella Eyre on the way next. Keep it here.
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3: 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I used to have to get a little boat across the Liffey. 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You paid €2 to get a little boat across the Liffey to go to the Little M&S and the IFSC. 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

Pussycat Dolls, Don't Ya, on 98FM. It's Catherine here this Sunday morning on Weekend Breakfast, reminding you that Rebecca and Brendan will be back tomorrow morning from 7, asking you to guess who's laughing now. If you know who that is, tune in to 98FM's Big Breakfast after 7am Amárach to play for your chance to win a flight voucher. Wouldn't that be sweet? ATB and Topic.

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0: Right, Sinead O'Mahain, Catherine, but the man himself, Andy Preston, is coming right up with 98FM's Old School Sunday. 4 hours of nostalgia, you lucky thing. Enjoy that. Have a great Sunday. Be kind and be Cormac if you're going tonight to Calvin. Have a ball.
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0: It's 10 o'clock. Good morning, I'm Ellen Butler. The US has carried out further strikes against Iranian targets in a second night of tit-for-tat reprisals. Military chiefs have accused Tehran of attacking a merchant vessel in the Strait of Hormuz yesterday morning. Meanwhile, Iran's Revolutionary Guard says it's launched ballistic missiles and drones at US bases in Kuwait and Bahrain. Sky's Middle East correspondent Adam Parsons is in Jerusalem and says a lot hinges on who controls the shipping channel.
1: The threat level in the Strait of Hormuz has now been moved up to substantial. I think that's certainly something to watch. There are clearly growing anxieties that that movement of ships through the strait, that could once again now be tightened.
0: Rescue efforts in Venezuela have been made potentially more dangerous by smaller aftershocks following two devastating earthquakes. More than 1,400 people are now known to have died, while tens of thousands of others are still missing. A growing number of international rescue teams are starting to climb through mountains of debris and rubble. This woman is among the survivors, still coming to terms with what happened just a few days ago.
2: I shouted, "Run, run, the building is falling down." When I turned, I took two steps, the ceiling fell down and the rush of air blew me out.
0: The government is considering plans to introduce paid miscarriage leave. Women who suffer a miscarriage before 23 weeks could be entitled to 5 days paid leave under the proposals being examined by the coalition. The Sunday Independent reports the same period of sick leave would apply to women who have had an abortion. It's understood discussions on the finer details of the policy have yet to begin with the HSC. Meanwhile, the health minister is being accused of wrongly laying blame on Cork University Hospital for mismanaging bed capacity. Jennifer Carroll McNeill is threatening to cut funding to the country's largest HSE-run hospital after accusing it of putting patients on trolleys while beds lie empty. Sinn Féin TD for Cork North Central, Thomas Gould, says it's the minister who's failed to deliver the necessary number of beds.
3: Before the last election, Fianna Fáil and Fianna Gael gave a commitment to deliver 3,000 beds when only a handful have actually been delivered in the past 2 years. So for the minister to be blaming bed management and hospitals for her and for her government not delivering, I think is shocking and wrong.
0: Concerns are being raised about Ireland's ability to cope with rising temperatures into the future. While this week's heatwave has come to an end here, temperatures have risen above 40 degrees in parts of Europe this weekend, including in Germany, Italy and Poland. It's predicted temperatures here will reach 38 degrees by the year 2056. Professor of Climate Justice at Maynooth University, Jenny Stevens, says we're not prepared for that.
4: It is increasingly dangerous. This extreme heat is expected to get worse year after year. The climate disruptions of these kinds of extreme events are getting more frequent and more intense. So every year is worse and this is likely to continue. And this is why we really should be phasing out fossil fuels and banning data centers.
0: Finally for now, Ireland's transplant athletes will receive a hero's welcome later after a remarkable medal haul in the Netherlands. The Transplant Sport Ireland team flies into Dublin Airport this evening after winning 28 medals at the European Transplant Games. Among them is silver medalist James Nolan. He says it was an inspiring celebration of sport, resilience and the gift of life.
5: There's 16 gold medals, 7 silver, 5 bronze. A team comprised of 25 athletes that represent over 350 years of extra life, made up of heart, lung, liver, kidney, bone marrow, double lung and dialysis athletes. And I suppose if I mentioned Robert Sheehan, the first person in Ireland to have a double lung and a liver transplant competing here at the Games.
0: And that's your news update at 10:04.
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0: Bright and breezy today with scattered showers for a time this afternoon. Highs of 18 to 20 degrees.
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9: And this show represents, I hope, the soundtrack to your life. On Old School Sunday, we play pop, dance, R&B, and even some cheese from the 90s, noughties and 10s. trust me, sometimes feeling old can feel really good. And here's what I mean. This pop gem was released 20 years ago, can you believe? Alphabeat, Fascination.

And even when you're close to defeat, rise to your feet. Be like Dre. With Snoop Dogg, still DRE. This is Old School Sunday. I'm Andy Preston. The object of this show is to bring back tracks that you haven't heard in ages. What about this one? Hello, Goodbye, Here in Your Arms, 98 FM.

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0: You know the way I like to mark anniversaries of songs? Well, that is 25 years old this year, and it turned out to be Sunshine Anderson's biggest hit. Heard it all before. 98FM's Old School with HB. We have a new sponsor, and it's here for the summer. Thanks to HB. It's entirely appropriate that it's HB and it's summer. That's the way it works. By the way, guys, we have big fridges here. All I asked were some ice creams from my workmates. That's all. Can you do that? Am I begging on this Sunday morning? Anyway, 087-798-9898. What would you like to hear today? It is all up to you. Everything that's in front of me on the screen here, I can raise if you want. Whatever you want to hear this morning, it's your call. Anyway, one of the most iconic bass lines in dance music. Ask Commisera, a.k.a. Tall Paul. Ask Morgan Seatree. He utilized it earlier this year. Sandy B, Make the World Go Round next.
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started rather late in life to start making hits, but he did, and he had his fair share in the early 10s. Mr. Hudson, where is he now? Jay-Z? Well, we know all about him. Young forever. This is Old School Sunday on 98FM. I'm Andy Preston. So what about this one? This one I haven't heard in a long time, and I'm sure you haven't either. I first heard of Morcheeba in 1995 with their debut album, Who Can You Trust? I noticed they're in Vicker Street on the 12th of October. From 2000, this is World Looking In, 98FM.

0: Paul Logan's Paul's attempt to branch beyond what he normally did, and there's the result from 2001. Oakenfold, Starry Eye Surprise, Old School Sunday here on 98FM. You notice we like to ease you into Sunday morning. We don't go too hectic, but again, the choices are up to you. WhatsApp 087 798 9898. 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

From around the time that Britney Spears got that haircut. Yes, remember that haircut? Circus, indeed. On Old School Sunday here at 98FM, I'm Andy Preston. This band got their name from What's the 411, the Mary J. Blige album, so they went with it. And this was their second single to follow to On My Knees. I love this. Dumb, the 411, 98FM.

0: I know. I said earlier we don't get too hectic at this hour of the morning, but Damien Hickey wanted to hear Start Love Struck by the Southside Spinners. He did say please and thank you, and manners make the man. Damien, have a good day. Calvin Harris on the way after 11.
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0: At 11, I'm Maggie Chambers. Good morning. A sea of rainbow flags filled the streets yesterday as thousands of people took part in the city's annual Pride Parade. The celebrations continue today with a series of Pride events taking place across the city. These participants said the atmosphere this year was one of acceptance, hope and celebration.
1: Gay people, the LGBTQ community and the queer community have been marginalised since forever. You know, gay people have always been around, but Pride is just acceptance.
2: I am a human like everyone else, but how I'm feeling like a gay man, and the parade bring up this concept of acceptance.
0: Ireland's transplant athletes will receive a hero's welcome later after a remarkable medal haul in the Netherlands. The Transplant Sport Ireland team flies into Dublin Airport this evening after winning 28 medals at the European Transplant Games. Among them is silver medalist James Nolan. He says it was an inspiring celebration of sport, resilience and the gift of life.
3: There's 16 gold medals, 7 silver, 5 bronze. A team comprised of 25 athletes that represent over 350 years of extra life, made up of heart, lung, liver, kidney, bone marrow, double lung and dialysis athletes.
0: Almost 3,000 learner drivers with penalty points have been banned from driving. The Sunday Independent reports figures from the Department of Transport show another 12,000 people without a full licence had between 4 and 6 penalty points. The figures relate to the number of drivers who had penalty points on May 31st this year and were released under the Freedom of Information Act. Pubs that serve food are looking forward to a cut in the VAT rate this week. The 4.5% cut to 9% comes into effect for food-led hospitality businesses on Wednesday. The Vintners Federation of Ireland says it's unfortunate the tax cut, announced last October, was delayed until now, but it's a welcome and much-needed move. It's the group CEO Pat Crotty wants pubs that don't serve food to get help in the next budget.
4: Budget 2027, we need something similar, although not as expensive, for pubs that don't sell food, because they have had the same percentage increase in all their labour-driven costs, and they've had no assistance because the 9% VAT does not help people who do not sell food.
0: Concerns are being raised about Ireland's ability to cope with rising temperatures into the future. While this week's heat wave has come to an end here, temperatures have risen above 40 degrees in parts of Europe this weekend, including Germany, Italy and Poland. It's predicted temperatures here will reach 38 degrees by the year 2056. Professor of Climate Justice at Maynooth University, Jenny Stevens, says we're not prepared for that.
5: Year after year, the climate disruptions of these kinds of extreme events are getting more frequent and more intense. So every year is worse and this is likely to continue. And this is why we really should be phasing out fossil fuels and banning data centers.
0: Brussels has high expectations of Ireland's forthcoming presidency of the Council of the European Union. That's according to EU Commissioner Michael McGrath. Ireland takes over the EU presidency on Wednesday as Europe faces multiple challenges. Commissioner McGrath says Ireland will play a critical role over the next 6 months.
6: The Irish government is going to be exceptionally busy dealing with very complex files, and I'm delighted with the priorities that have been chosen by the Irish presidency, European values, security and defence, and improving the competitiveness of the European economy.
0: And munching on crisps loudly has been named as the most irritating noise, according to a new study. The Rivita survey found 7 in 10 people get annoyed by it, more so than music blaring from headphones, barking dogs, snoring and crying babies. Half of the people surveyed also said they wanted chomping on crisps and sweets banned in the office, according to the Irish Sun. And now you're up to date on 98.
7: Quite the unconventional grill setup you got there, Barry. Still, those marinated pork chops smell nice.
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0: There are 2 more All-Ireland Senior Football Championship quarterfinals at Croke Park this afternoon. Louth and Monaghan get the action underway at 1:45, with both sides naming unchanged teams. Then at 4 p.m., Dublin take on Galway. Elsewhere, attention turns to Group 1 of the All-Ireland Senior Camogie Championship this afternoon, with the remaining semi-final places up for grabs. Cork host Waterford at 3:30, while at the same time, reigning champions Galway welcome Tipperary to Athenry. In soccer, the group stages at the World Cup drew to a close last night. Second half goals from Jude Bellingham and Harry Kane helped England to a 2-0 victory over Panama, as Thomas Tuchel's team confirmed top spot in Group L. They will face DR Congo in the last 32. In the same group, Croatia were 2-1 winners against Ghana. Elsewhere, Portugal had to make do with runners-up spot in Group K after their encounter with Colombia finished 0-0, while DR Congo had a 3-1 win against Uzbekistan. Meanwhile, Lionel Messi came off the bench to score in Argentina's 3-1 defeat of Jordan, and Austria pipped Algeria to second in Group J after the sides played out a thrilling 3-all draw. The last 32 begins tonight, with Canada taking on South Africa in Los Angeles. Kickoff there is at 8 o'clock. And Steve Clark has resigned as Scotland manager following confirmation that they have been eliminated from the World Cup. The former West Brom and Kilmarnock manager led his country to Euro 20 and Euro 2024, while this summer's tournament was their first appearance at a World Cup in 28 years. To access 3 free off the ball podcasts a month, sign into the Go Loud app now.
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0: Breezy with sunny spells. There's a chance of rain this afternoon. Right now, it's 17 degrees.
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11: Michael got the shock of his life when he was having dinner with his girlfriend on Friday. The call came in from Barry Dunn. Now he's €200,000 richer. 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Entry in, please, by 3 p.m. Friday, 10th of July. The cash machine randomly picks a number, and it could be you. We're calling during Barry Dunn on 98FM. Answer within five rings. Tell us the prize amount, and the cash is yours. €310,000. Another record broken in 98FM's summer cash machine, hopefully making its way to your bank account, though. Text cash to 57557. That's 57557. Good luck.

So Calvin Harris was just about to sign to Gut Records about 20 years ago until Mike Pickering of Sony Music intervened and said, I can do this for you, I can do that, I can help you with that, I can bring you to greater things. And you know what he did? He even introduced Calvin Harris to DJing. And only for that, we may not be seeing Calvin Harris at Malahide Castle tonight, or indeed Marley Park last night. Calvin Harris owes a lot to Mike Pickering, that he acknowledges. Acceptable in the 80s, 98 FM.

Anna, you the one. Calvin Harris, acceptable in the 80s. The weather looks good for tonight. A little bit of wind, maybe even some sunshine over Malahide Castle. Enjoy if you're heading along tonight. Manchester's Factory Records was in turmoil in the 90s, while its sister nightclub, the Hacienda, saw criminal gangs chase away much of its regulars. Bankruptcy was imminent, and even New Order plundering their back catalogue to remix and re-release wasn't enough to ward off creditors, and that included the Taxman. By 1997, it was all over, but 3 years earlier, that New Order plundering their catalogue brought this back from 87 to 94. 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

0: Geico knows there's a home you and a road you. 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He's at home on a stair machine.
1: And staring at a not-so-motivational poster on my wall.
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0: How's that for motivation, home you? It feels good to be a road you. It feels good to Geico.

0: It's Fiddy, aka Curtis, discovered by Eminem, and of course Dre discovered Eminem, so it all works in a circle, doesn't it? That was the first time I heard of 50 Cent in the club. Old School Sunday on 98FM with HB Ice Cream. What are you up to today? 087-798-9898. I'm looking for your requests, and this is a genuine call for the song that you want to hear this morning. I will play it. And I'm going to play Kieran's song, Undercover, Baker Street, 1992. It's on the way.
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And that's where the hits began for the Saturdays, 2008. Up, this is Old School Sunday on 98FM. I'm Andy Preston. A city full of colour this weekend. Hope you're enjoying it. Jeff and Stephen are. Millie and Rachel also as well. At the most best day of their life yesterday, as they said in their text message. Thanks for getting in touch, guys. A cheeky bootleg gave Milo his biggest hit in 2005. And this was it. Dr. Pressure, Old School Sunday, 98FM.

0: This is Old School Sunday at 19 FM. The Fugees album The Score celebrates the 30th anniversary this year. From it, No Woman, No Cry. Tell you what else is celebrating 30 this year. In fact, in the next few days, it's the 30th anniversary of the release of the Spice Girls' debut single, Wannabe. But I'm not going to play that. I'm going to go a little bit further into the Spice Girls' career. I'm going to go up to the time which was Jerry Halliwell's last stand with the band, her very last single with them from 1998. It's on the way.
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Black Eyed Peas, let's get us started. This is Old School Sunday on 98FM. Well, Robert Miles' children spawned a few dozen sound-alikes, including DJ Dado's Dreamhouse version of the X-Files theme. Remember that? Perhaps you also remember this, which I thought was far superior. DJ Dado coming back. 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

0: actor, model, and then singer, Christina Milian did a bit of it all. And she had her first hit in 2002 with From AM to PM. There it is on Old School Sunday here on 98 FM. We're back after 12 with Wyclef Jean, Perfect Gentleman.
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10: At 12, I'm Maggie Chambers. Good afternoon. Miscarriage leave is being considered by the government. Under the plans, 5 days of paid leave would be offered to women who suffer a miscarriage before 23 weeks of pregnancy. Chairperson of the Miscarriage Association of Ireland, Jennifer Duggan, says the leave will give time for people to grieve.
11: At the moment, what most people tend to do is they take either sick leave or they take unpaid leave. For some families, that adds a lot of stress to a situation that's already so upsetting and so difficult. The proposals that are being brought forward, it's huge. It just allows people time to grieve the loss of their baby and it allows them a little bit of headspace.
10: The Miscarriage Association is reminding people their supports are available to anyone who is struggling. A sea of rainbow flags filled the streets yesterday as thousands of people took part in the city's annual Pride Parade. The celebrations continue today with a series of Pride events taking place across the city. These participants said the atmosphere this year was one of acceptance, hope and celebration.
12: Gay people, the LGBTQ community and the queer community have been marginalised since forever. You know, gay people have always been around, but Pride is just acceptance.
13: I am a human like everyone else, but how I'm feeling like a gay man, and the parade bring up this concept of acceptance.
10: Pubs that serve food are looking forward to a cut in the VAT rate this week. The 14.5% cut to 9% comes into effect for food-led hospitality businesses on Wednesday. The Vintners Federation of Ireland says it's unfortunate the tax cut, announced last October, was delayed until now, but says it's a welcome and much-needed move. The group's CEO, Pat Crotty, wants pubs that don't serve food to get help in the next budget.
14: Budget 2027, we need something similar, although not as expensive, for pubs that don't sell food, because they have had the same percentage increase in all their labour-driven costs, and they've had no assistance because the 9% VAT does not help people who do not sell food.
10: Concerns are being raised about Ireland's ability to cope with rising temperatures into the future. While this week's heatwave has come to an end here, temperatures have risen above 40 degrees in parts of Europe this weekend, including in Germany, Italy and Poland. It's predicted temperatures here will reach 38 degrees by the year 2056. Professor of Climate Justice at Maynooth University, Jenny Stevens, says we're not prepared for that.
15: Year after year, the climate disruptions of these kinds of extreme events are getting more frequent and more intense. So every year is worse and this is likely to continue. And this is why we really should be phasing out fossil fuels and banning data centers.
10: Ireland's transplant athletes will receive a hero's welcome later after a remarkable medal haul in the Netherlands. The Transplant Sport Ireland team flies into Dublin Airport this evening after winning 28 medals at the European Transplant Games. Among them is silver medalist James Nolan. He says it was an inspiring celebration of sport, resilience and the gift of life.
6: There's 16 gold medals, 7 silver, 5 bronze. A team comprised of 25 athletes that represent over 350 years of extra life, made up of heart, lung, liver, kidney, bone marrow, double lung and dialysis athletes.
10: Brussels has high expectations of Ireland's forthcoming presidency of the Council of the European Union. That's according to EU Commissioner Michael McGrath. Ireland takes over the EU presidency on Wednesday as Europe faces multiple challenges. Commissioner McGrath says Ireland will play a critical role over the next 6 months.
16: The Irish government is going to be exceptionally busy dealing with very complex files, and I'm delighted with the priorities that have been chosen by the Irish presidency: European values, security and defence, and improving the competitiveness of the European economy.
10: And actress Eva Green had to be rushed to hospital from the Irish set of Wednesday after injuring her leg. The Addams Family spin-off, which is filming in County Wicklow, stars the 45-year-old as Aunt Ophelia. According to the Irish Sun, the French actress was clearly in pain and production didn't want to take any chances. And now you're up to date on 98.
17: 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And this is a Bulmers. Ice cold. Crisp. Sounds delicious. 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
10: There are two more All-Ireland Senior Football Championship quarter-finals at Croke Park this afternoon. Louth and Monaghan get the action underway at 1:45, with both sides naming unchanged teams. Then at 4 p.m, Dublin take on Galway. Elsewhere, attention turns to Group 1 of the All-Ireland Senior Camogie Championship this afternoon, with the remaining semi-final places up for grabs. Cork host Waterford at 3:30, but at the same time, reigning champions Galway welcome Tipperary to Athenry. Switching to soccer, the group stages at the World Cup drew to a close last night. Second half goals from Jude Bellingham and Harry Kane helped England to a 2-0 victory over Panama, as Thomas Tuchel's team confirmed top spot in Group L. They will face DR Congo in the last 32. In the same group, Croatia were 2-1 winners against Ghana. Elsewhere, Portugal had to make do with the runners-up spot in Group K after their encounter with Colombia finished 0-0, while DR Congo had a 3-1 win against Uzbekistan. Meanwhile, Lionel Messi came off the bench to score in Argentina's 3-1 defeat of Jordan, and Austria pipped Algeria to second in Group J after the sides played out a thrilling 3-all draw. The last 32 begins tonight, with Canada taking on South Africa in Los Angeles. Kickoff there is at 8 o'clock. And Steve Clarke has resigned as Scotland manager following confirmation that they have been eliminated from the World Cup. The former West Brom and Kilmarnock manager led his country to Euro 2020 and Euro 2024, while this summer's tournament was their first appearance at a World Cup in 28 years. To access 3 free Off the Ball podcasts a month, sign into the Go Loud app now.
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10: Breezy with sunny spells. There is a chance of rain this afternoon. Right now it's 18 degrees.
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0: 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I had a feeling when we gave away €307,000 that it would go bigger and we'd break records again. 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The cash machine randomly picks a number. Barry Dunn makes the call here on 98FM. Answer within 5 rings. Tell us the prize amount and the cash is yours. €310,000. We ain't ever gone this big before. Text cash to 57557. That's 57557. Come on.
1: This is my church. Big tunes from back in the day. Woo! This is 98FM's Old School Sunday with Andy Preston. Come on, let's keep
0: Well, with the news that Scotland manager Steve Clarke is now the ex-Scotland manager, one man who probably won't be too bothered about that, in fact, he'll probably be quite happy, is Haitian resident Wyclef Jean. From the eclectic Two Sides to a Book, Perfect Gentleman on 98FM's Old School Sunday.

0: In fairness to Dame Barrows, he had some voice, didn't he? Another level with Dame Barrows, Freak Me. This is Old School Sunday on 98FM with HB Ice Cream. And by the way, I need to remind you, Dublin's Ultimate 30s event is back. 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
1: Things that make you go,
0: And I'm not quite sure how we're going to do this, but we will manage it anyway. Beauties of Grattan Street, we've never held it there before. But it's the debut event there on the 11th of July. 90s and noughties tunes all night with me. Dame Stuffy's Retro Game Show, Daddy Sax Live, loads of prizes to be won on the night. 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

0: Andy Preston, 0877 98 98 98. WhatsApp, what do you want to hear this afternoon? It's thrown open completely to you. Booty Love used to be known as Big Brothers. Remember Big Brothers? And they certainly were the sound of the Head Candy compilations. Whatever Head Candy compilation came out, you'll find a Big Brothers track on there. So, we continue with Cascada, Evacuate the Dance Floor. It's on the way. Yeah.
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Janet Jackson, at the time, back in 1992, signed the biggest record deal of all time, worth $50 million. By 95, she was paying it back to Virgin Records. 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

0: 19FM's Old School Sunday. Milky just the way we are. We've been playing the Mall Grab remix of that for the last few months. But there's the original Fang from 2002. And it's not even original. The melody comes from Streets of Your Town, a track by the Go-Betweens from the 1980s. There you go. Lucas listening to us here in Spain. Looking forward to heading home for a few weeks this summer. Lucas, thanks very much for being with us today. And what about you? WhatsApp 087 798 9898. What do you want to hear this afternoon? I'm all ears. From the first Groove Armada album, Vertigo, 1999, with Grandma Funk, I See You Baby, on the way.
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0: You know, when it comes to the KLF, forget about all the publicity stunts like burning £1 million in cash. They actually did. Look at the documentary that's on Sky Documentaries. When it came to the KLF, I loved the music. Their first hit, What Time Is Love, with Todd Terry on the way.
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6: At one, I'm Maggie Chambers. Good afternoon. Miscarriage leave is being considered by the government. Under the plans, 5 days of paid leave would be offered to women who suffer a miscarriage before 23 weeks of pregnancy. Chairperson of the Miscarriage Association of Ireland, Jennifer Duggan, says the leave will give time for people to grieve.
7: At the moment, what most people tend to do is they take either sick leave or they take unpaid leave. For some families, that adds a lot of stress to a situation that's already so upsetting and so difficult. The proposals that are being brought forward, it's huge. It just allows people time to grieve the loss of their baby and it allows them a little bit of headspace.
6: Employment Minister Peter Burke says women who suffer pregnancy loss before 23 weeks need to be supported.
8: Under maternity benefit, people can get support who lose a baby after 23 weeks. So heretofore, before 23 weeks, there was no support essentially through either the social welfare code or rights in employment law. So we're bringing forward this right to ensure that women are supported.
6: There's a call for grants to help households pay for air conditioning. The Sustainable Energy Authority of Ireland currently offers a grant for heat pumps, but it doesn't extend to cooling pumps. Fine Gael TD for Dublin Bay North, Nisha O'Meary, says this week's extreme heat has highlighted the greater need for cooling systems in Irish homes. He says the lack of government support for cooling pumps is bizarre.
9: As it stands, if you get an SEA grant to get a heat pump in, we have a bizarre situation whereby if it has a cooling function, you have to disable that before you qualify for the grant. We shouldn't be doing that. We should be considering that as part of the system and, if necessary, enabling them in the future. But, you know, that's a bizarre situation in my view.
6: Pubs that serve food are looking forward to a cut in the VAT rate this week. The 4.5% cut to 9% comes into effect for food-led hospitality businesses on Wednesday. The Vintners Federation of Ireland says it's unfortunate the tax cut announced last October was delayed until now, but says it's welcome and a much-needed move. The group's CEO, Pat Crotty, wants pubs that don't serve food to get help in the next budget.
10: Budget 2027, we need something similar, although not as expensive, for pubs that don't sell food, because they have had the same percentage increase in all their labour-driven costs, and they've had no assistance, because the 9% VAT does not help people who do not sell food.
6: 4 days after the devastating earthquakes in Venezuela, rescuers have found a baby and an 11-year-old boy alive. This worker helps get them out and says it's giving everyone on the ground hope.
11: We all need this help and we're all doing right, working together with love, because the life human being is the most important thing that we can have.
6: Tens of thousands of others remain missing, with more than 1,400 confirmed dead. Specialist equipment is being used to trace people trapped under the rubble of collapsed buildings. Brussels has high expectations of Ireland's forthcoming presidency of the Council of the European Union. That's according to EU Commissioner Michael McGrath. Ireland takes over the EU presidency on Wednesday as Europe faces multiple challenges. Commissioner McGrath says Ireland will play a critical role over the next 6 months.
12: The Irish government is going to be exceptionally busy dealing with very complex files, and I'm delighted with the priorities that have been chosen by the Irish presidency: European values, security and defence, and improving the competitiveness of the European economy.
6: And Oliver Tree's family have honoured the singer's last wishes and have launched a new foundation to provide grants to young artists. The 32-year-old musician was one of five people who died in a helicopter crash in Brazil 2 weeks ago. In interviews from April, Tree had revealed he would be using his will to give back to up-and-coming artists. Dr. Oliver Tree's extremely epic Irish grant for baby geniuses will provide financial support for projects across various forms of art, including film, installation and performance arts. And now you're up to date on 98.
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6: Throw-in is less than 45 minutes away at Croke Park, where the first of today's All-Ireland Senior Football Championship quarterfinals takes place. Louth face Monaghan at 1:45. The last eight ties conclude at 4 o'clock with the meeting of Dublin and Galway. Gerard Brennan has made one change to the Dublin team that defeated Donegal last weekend, with Owen Kennedy replacing the injured Nathan Doran at full-back. Shane McGrath's inclusion at centre-forward is the only change to Padraig Joyce's starting 15 from their victory over Westmeath. Elsewhere, the All-Ireland Senior Camogie Championship group stages draw to a close later today. There are two games down for decision in Group 1 at 3:30. Galway welcome Tipperary to Kenny Park, while Cork and Waterford face off at Parky Rin. Switching to soccer, the first game in the last 32 of the World Cup is set for Los Angeles tonight. Co-hosts Canada go up against South Africa, and kick-off there is at 8 p.m. Meanwhile, Steve Clarke's tenure as Scotland manager has come to an end. The former West Brom and Kilmarnock boss stepped down after his side's exit from the World Cup was confirmed last night. And in golf, Shane Lowry is 7 shots behind the leader at the Travellers Championship, following another strong showing in his third round. The Offaly native finished on 6 under par yesterday to move to 13 under overall. He tees off at 7:35 p.m. Irish time tonight, alongside newly crowned US Open Championship Wyndham Clark. Victor Hovland, who is currently 20 under par, takes a one-shot lead into the final round. To access 3 free Off The Ball podcasts a month, sign into the Go Loud app now.
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6: Breezy with sunny spells. There is a chance of rain this afternoon. Right now, it's 19 degrees.
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0: 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The cash machine then randomly picks a number. Barry makes the call here on 98FM. Answer within 5 rings. Tell us the prize amount, and the cash is yours. €300,000. Sorry, hang on a second. €310,000. The extra 10 is my commission. No, only joking. It's €310,000 to the winner on July 10th. So, don't wait around. Text cash to 57557. That's 57557.
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0: Can't believe we're into the last hour already, but here we go. Todd Terry's career was floundering until he was called upon by Everything But The Girl to remix Missing. And all of a sudden, he got back to making tunes himself like this in 96, Keep On Jumpin'.

So it was never released as a single on this side of the water, but everybody took it to their heart anyway. Lady Gaga fans, Love Game from the Fame. Joe Budden started out life as a solo artist, then joined a supergroup called Slaughterhouse. Usually it's done the other way around. These days, he's into television, and of course he's got a podcast

0: 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He's not in an RV. He's at home, watching the great outdoors on TV.
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I'm Andy Preston. Live in joy, follow the rules. Joe, Jason, rather, in Cork, was looking for that. Jason, I wasn't sure if we had it in the library, but even I was surprised it's there. Thanks for getting in touch, Jason. Hope you enjoyed that. Yes, it's not everything else, but there it is. Anyway, this could well be the warm-up for Calvin Harris for you today, like it is for Lee. If that's the case, well then, I'm all ears. What would you like to hear today?

0: 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Sash and Tina Cousins, Mysterious Times. Remember that, it's on the way.
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3: 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Now, making it to a World Cup is special. Making it when your dad played there too, that's a whole different level. There are 14 players at this year's tournament following in their father's footsteps. Take Erling Haaland, for example. His dad, Alfing, played for Norway at the 94 World Cup. Fast forward to 2026 and Erling is now Norway's all-time leading scorer and hoping to lead them on a famous run. Then there's Luka Zidane. His dad, Zinedine Zidane, became a World Cup legend with France, but Luka is representing Algeria. Now look, we all want to make our parents proud, but can you imagine trying to impress Zinedine Zidane? The pressure!
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So before Bruno Mars started releasing his own tracks, he did a few collabs, tested the water, and I guess it worked well for him. There's one of them with B.O.B., Nothing On You. 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

0: Cool Sunday on 98 FM. How to utilize a dead mouse track to full effect. All credit to Alexis Jordan. Old School Sunday it is. And for the superstar DJ switching from a venue on the south side to the north side tonight, thank you for thinking of the girls and boys on both sides. Something from the Chemical Brothers album, Surrender, next.
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After doing a gig, it was into Shaft and Eli Place very early on a Sunday morning. 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

0: and that is Old School Sunday for this week. Thank you so much for listening, for your wonderful company, for all your requests today. It makes it all worthwhile. Paul would enjoy your company after two. He's got Beyonce and Sonny Vadera and Crystal on the way. Enjoy the rest of the day.
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0: At 2, I'm Maggie Chambers. Good afternoon. Miscarriage leave, which is being considered by the government, will include women who have a termination before 12 weeks. The proposals would give women who experience a pregnancy loss before 23 weeks 5 days of paid leave. Currently, women who lose a pregnancy after 23 weeks are entitled to support under the maternity benefit. Employment Minister Peter Burke is hoping to bring draft legislation to Cabinet in the coming weeks.
1: It will be for pregnancy loss before 23 weeks of all categories, and that's very important that we do support women at a very difficult time in their life, irrespective of what happens. I think it's a very critical time and a very sensitive time for people, and I think the government needs to demonstrate that at this sensitive time that it will support women.
0: There's call for grants to help households pay for air conditioning. The Sustainable Energy Authority of Ireland currently offers a grant for heat pumps, but it doesn't extend to cooling pumps. Fine Gael TD for Dublin Bay North, Nisha O'Meary, says this week's extreme heat has highlighted the greater need for cooling systems in Irish homes. He says the lack of government support for cooling pumps is bizarre.
2: As it stands, if you get an SEA grant to get a heat pump in, we have a bizarre situation whereby if it has a cooling function, you have to disable that before you qualify for the grant. We shouldn't be doing that. We should be considering that as part of the system and, if necessary, enabling them in the future. But, you know, that's a bizarre situation in my view.
0: Australia is doubling the penalties imposed on social media companies found in breach of its ban for under-16s. 6 months after the ban came into effect, a study shows 85% of 12 to 16-year-olds were still using social media. The maximum penalty for breaches is being raised to $99 million Australian dollars, or €60 million, and social media firms will also have to provide evidence of steps they've taken to comply with the ban. Government Minister Murray Watt says the ban is working.
3: We've already deactivated over 5 million accounts, but we always said that some kids would find ways to get around these systems, just as there are some kids who drink underage as well. But we want them to be as strong as we possibly can. As I say, we've got other countries now following our laws, and that's an endorsement that they are working.
0: There are glimmers of hope in Venezuela, where a baby and an 11-year-old boy have been pulled from rubble alive 4 days after devastating earthquakes. More than 50,000 people are still missing and 1,400 others are known to have died. This worker helped get the boy out of the rubble.
4: He's good. He just needs a little time to be okay. He drinks water and he's talking. Mm-hmm. He's talking very well.
0: Concerns are being raised about Ireland's ability to cope with rising temperatures into the future. It's predicted temperatures here will reach 38 degrees by the year 2056. Professor of Climate Justice at Maynooth University, Jenny Stevens, says we're not prepared for that.
5: Year after year, the climate disruptions of these kinds of extreme events are getting more frequent and more intense. So every year is worse, and this is likely to continue. And this is why we really should be phasing out fossil fuels and banning data centers.
0: Ireland's transplant athletes are on their way home after an impressive performance at the European Transplant and Dialysis Sports Championships in the Netherlands. The athletes are due to arrive back at Dublin Airport this evening. Silver medalist James Nolan says the medals are only part of the story.
6: It just shows what people can do when they put their mind to something. They can overcome most obstacles in life. It's just incredible when you hear some of the stories of all the different people that I've met here, from heart, lung, liver, kidney, to even people on dialysis.
0: And Ireland's Charlene Murphy will make her Love Island debut tonight. The 27-year-old influencer, who has over 800,000 followers across Instagram and TikTok, is part of the Casa Amor lineup. She's revealed she has her eye on Cavan, Aidan, Lorenzo and Sean. Tonight's episode airs at 9 p.m. on Virgin Media 2. And now you're up to date on 98.
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0: There's 20 minutes gone at Croke Park, where the first of today's All-Ireland Senior Football Championship quarterfinals is underway. Just a short time ago, Monaghan were 3 points up to no score on Louth. The last 8 ties conclude at 4 o'clock with the meeting of Dublin and Galway. Joe Brennan has made one change to the Dublin team that defeated Donegal last weekend, with Owen Kennedy replacing the injured Nathan Doran at full-back. Shane McGrath's inclusion at centre-forward is the only change to Pádraig Joyce's side from the starting 15 for their victory over Westmeath. Elsewhere, the All-Ireland Senior Camogie Championship group stages draw to a close later today. There are two games down for decision in Group 1 at 3:30. Galway welcome Tipperary to Kenny Park, while Cork and Waterford face off at Parky Brin. Switching to soccer, the first game in the last 32 of the World Cup is set for Los Angeles tonight. Co-hosts Canada go up against South Africa, where kickoff is at 8 p.m. Meanwhile, Steve Clarke's tenure as Scotland manager has come to an end. The former West Brom and Kilmarnock boss stepped down after his side's exit from the World Cup was confirmed last night. And in golf, Shane Lowry is 7 shots behind the leader at the Travelers Championship, following another strong showing in his third round. The Offaly native finished on 6-under par yesterday to move to 13-under overall. He tees off at 7:35 p.m. Irish time tonight, alongside newly crowned US Open champion Wyndham Clark. Victor Hovland, who is currently 20-under par, takes a one-shot lead into the final round. To access 3 free off-the-ball podcasts a month, sign into the Go Loud app now.
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0: Bright and breezy with sun and a few showers this afternoon. Right now, it's 19 degrees.
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9: Hey, a very good afternoon. 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But before that, reminding you, there's €310,000 in 98FM's Summer Cash Machine, and the winning details, they're on the way. Yeah. Let's get stuck into those tunes, though. Macklemore, Sonny Federa after Beyonce with Jay-Z. 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

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Hello, welcome along to your Sunday afternoon. It is Conor Halpin here with you. How is everything over the weekend? I know the weather kind of tapered out a little bit there by yesterday evening, but it couldn't dampen the spirits of Pride. There was plenty of colour on show there yesterday. And if you were out and about celebrating, or maybe you're at one of the big gigs that were happening in Dublin over the weekends, there was loads going on this weekend, in fact. And of course, the Ga is back in action too as well. Do let me know what you've been up to. 087-798-98-98. I think I said enough 98s on that, didn't I? Anyway, talking about 98, what we do is we play tunes like Arco, Punctual, New Era, Generation Love. 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

0: 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Conor Halpin bringing you the tunes from Kygo, J-Lo, Waiting for Tonight, and a sports update from Off the Ball. It's on the way next.
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3: So ever since Taylor Swift and Travis Kelce got engaged, fans have been trying to figure out when the wedding is.
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4: 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Okay? 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
4: 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It's a full stadium.
3: Concert. Is she performing at her own wedding? Like myself.
4: Do you know what? If Rebecca Shackleton performs at her own wedding, then why?
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0: Tygo Khalid, Save My Money, or Save My Love. What am I talking about? Money is the cash machine. That's coming up next. But before that, we're halftime in Croke Park there at the moment. Robbie, what's the latest?
1: Yeah, it's halftime at Croke Park, where the first of today's All-Ireland Senior Football Championship quarterfinals is underway. Louth lead Monaghan by 12 points to 1-7. Louth's Sean Callaghan received a red card in the 9th minute for a late shoulder charge. The last day, ties concluded at 4 o'clock with the meeting of Dublin and Galway. Ger Brennan has made one change to the Dublin team that defeated Donegal last weekend, with Owen Kennedy replacing the injured Nathan Doran at fullback. Shane McGrath's inclusion as centre-forward is the only change to Pádraig Joyce's side starting 15 from their victory over Westmeath. The All-Ireland Senior Camogie Championship group stages draw to a close today. There are two games down for decision in Group 1 at 3:30. Galway welcome Tipperary to Kenny Park, while Cork and Waterford face off at Parky Rin. The first game in the last 32 of the World Cup is set for Los Angeles tonight. Co-host Canada go up against South Africa. Kickoff is 8 p.m. Shane Lowry is 7 shots behind the leader at the Travellers Championship following another strong showing in his third round. The Offaly native finished on 6 under par yesterday to move to 13 under overall. He tees off at 8:25 Irish time tonight alongside newly crowned US Open champion Wyndham Clark. Victor Hovland, who is currently 20 under, takes a one-shot lead into the final round. Leona Maguire carded a third round 73 at the KPMG Women's PGA Championship yesterday. She's in a tie for 49th at 1 over par and has just teed off at Hazeltine. Raihu Ren is one shot ahead at the summit on 11 under. And Aidan O'Brien trains the favourite Benvenuto Cellini in the Dubai Duty Free Irish Derby at the Curragh later. That race starts at 4:35. To hear live commentary of the League of Ireland every Friday, download the Goal Out app now.

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1: Barry, done phoning. 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
0: We've €310,000 sitting there, waiting to be won. 98FM's Summer Cash Machine.

Huge congratulations to Michael. He was having dinner with his girlfriend on Friday when he got that very special call from Barry Dunn here on 98 FM. Now planning to buy a house with his cash machine winnings and maybe try and squeeze in a holiday there soon. However, in the weather of the last week, Michael, would you want to be leaving this country? Probably not. Is there anywhere greater in the sun than Ireland? I don't think so. We have launched another campaign with the cash machine, though. €310,000. That's what we put in there. And you have until July 10th, by the way, to get your entry to us. No later than 3, however, because after that time, the cash machine goes randomly picking an entry and Barry Dunn will be making the call. 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As I say, that is the deadline. After that, Barry could be calling you. If it is your phone, answer within 5 rings. 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And as always, wishing you the very best of luck. It is Conor Halpin bringing you Dublin's best music mix with some Mari Cante and Kenya Grace. 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

0: Mari Canty, Yecky Yecky, right here at 98 FM. And by the way, if you're a fan of those old school tunes, we've launched a brand new stream, 98 FM Old School. It's over on the Go Loud app right now. You can catch non-stop 90s, noughties and 10s tunes. It's over on the Go Loud app right now. I was asking for your shout outs and your requests over the Pride weekend or gigs, whatever you might have been up to. And hello to Chris and Felix, reeling after a great Pride there yesterday. Seems like you got it all in, gents, didn't you? Curry chip and all. Bit of a boogie and now on a drive out to Holt. So I hope you had a fantastic Pride and thanks very much for tuning my way here on 98 FM. Conor Halpin is my name. Another hour of Dublin's best music mix. That's on the way. Some Ariana Grande, Ewan McVicar and Eminem. We're about to lose ourselves. Another hour of tunes on the way.
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9: Ash 3, I'm Maggie Chambers. Good afternoon. Miscarriage leave, which is being considered by the government, will include women who have a termination before 12 weeks. The proposals would give women who experience a pregnancy loss before 23 weeks 5 days of paid leave. Currently, women who lose a pregnancy after 23 weeks are entitled to support under the maternity benefit. Employment Minister Peter Burke is hoping to bring draft legislation to Cabinet in the coming weeks.
10: Will be for pregnancy loss before 23 weeks of all categories, and that's very important that we do support women at a very difficult time in their life, irrespective of what happens. I think it's a very critical time and a very sensitive time for people, and I think the government needs to demonstrate that at this sensitive time that it will support women.
9: There's a call for grants to help households pay for air conditioning. The Sustainable Energy Authority of Ireland currently offers a grant for heat pumps, but it doesn't extend to cooling pumps. Fine Gael TD for Dublin Bay North, Nisha O'Meary, says this week's extreme heat has highlighted the greater need for cooling systems in Irish homes. He says the lack of government support for cooling pumps is bizarre.
11: As it stands, if you get an SEA grant to get a heat pump in, we have a bizarre situation whereby if it has a cooling function, you have to disable that before you qualify for the grant. We shouldn't be doing that. We should be considering that as part of the system and, if necessary, enabling them in the future. But, you know, that's a bizarre situation in my view.
9: Ireland's presidency of the EU comes at a critical moment for the European Union and the world. That's according to EU's Commissioner for Democracy and Justice. Ireland will take over the role on Wednesday, with key issues like security and defence and competitiveness among the priorities. Commissioner Michael McGrath says it will be a busy time for the government.
12: And within each of those areas, there will be very chunky files that need to be negotiated that will really set the European Union up for the coming years.
9: Australia is doubling the penalties imposed on social media companies found in breach of its ban for under-16s. 6 months after the ban came into effect, a study shows 85% of 12 to 16-year-olds were still using social media. The maximum penalty for breaches is being raised to $99 million, or €60 million, and social media firms will also have to provide evidence of steps they've taken to comply with the ban. Government Minister Murray Watt says the ban is working.
13: We've already deactivated over 5 million accounts, but we always said that some kids would find ways to get around these systems, just as there are some kids who drink underage as well. But we want them to be as strong as we possibly can. As I say, we've got other countries now following our laws, and that's an endorsement that they are working.
9: 11 people have been killed after a skydiving plane crashed onto a road in northeast France. It came down close to a supermarket near the city of Nancy. 5 students, 5 instructors and the pilot were on board. Police say the area is completely locked down with emergency services on the scene. Ireland's transplant athletes are on their way home after an impressive performance at the European Transplant and Dialysis Sports Championships in the Netherlands. The athletes are due to arrive back at Dublin Airport this evening. Silver medalist James Nolan says the medals are only part of the story.
14: It just shows what people can do when they put their mind to something. They can overcome most obstacles in life. It's just incredible when you hear some of the stories of all the different people that I've met here, from heart, lung, liver, kidney, to even people on dialysis.
9: And actress Eva Green had to be rushed to hospital from the Irish set of Wednesday after injuring her leg. The Addams Family spin-off, which is filming in County Wicklow, stars the 45-year-old as Aunt Ophelia. According to the Irish Sun, the French actress was clearly in pain and production didn't want to take any chances. And now you're up to date on 98.
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9: Lowther in action against Monaghan in the penultimate of this weekend's All-Ireland Football Quarter Championship Finals. In the second half of the match, it's Louth leading 15 points to 111. Louth were reduced to 14 players when Sean Callaghan was sent off for a late shoulder charge. Later from 4pm, Dublin faced Galway at HQ, with the last of the semi-final places up for grabs. Ger Brennan's side produced their best display of the year to beat Donegal after extra time last weekend, but face a Galway side that have scored 321 in 3 of their 4 championship games this evening. Very little separates the counties, with another tight encounter expected. In Camogie, the final round of Group 1 matches in the All-Ireland Senior Camogie Championship gets underway in half an hour, with the remaining semi-final places still to be decided. Cork welcome Waterford, while reigning champions Galway host Tipperary, with the tribeswomen chasing a semi-final spot and Tip needing a win along with other results elsewhere to stay in contention. Switching to soccer, history will be made at the World Cup this evening, as either South Africa or co-host Canada will reach the last 16 for the first time. Canada head into the round of 32 tie as favourites after winning 2 of their 3 group games, while South Africa secured their place in the knockout stages with a decisive victory over South Korea. The winners will face either the Netherlands or Morocco in the last 16. Kickoff tonight in LA is at 8pm. To access 3 free Off the Ball podcasts a month, sign into the Go Loud app now.
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9: Bright and breezy with sun and a few showers this afternoon. Right now, it's 19 degrees.
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0: €310,000 exactly. 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How do you get that call? I'll tell you very shortly. Yeah. It is Conor Halpin here, kickstarting another hour of Dublin's best music mix with a classic here from Eminem. We needed a bit of motivation. 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

0: Okay, so on Friday afternoon, Barry Dunn made a phone call here on 98FM. The cash machine had randomly picked out this name, and it was Michael that got the lucky call.
1: How much in the summer cash machine, Michael?
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1: 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Congratulations!

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1: Did you ever think this would happen?
0: No, absolutely not.
1: Anything you're really thinking
0: of? In the middle
1: of
0: buying a house, so hopefully now we'll cover a bit of that.
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3: 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That is the cutoff time, because after then, the cash machine goes picking out an entry. Barry Dunn will be primed and ready to get dialing here on 98FM. And if he happens to call out your number, make sure you answer within five rings. Tell Barry the correct prize amount and you could win that cash. €310,000.
1: Wow.
3: Cash to 57557. That's 57557. And as always, wishing you the very best of luck. Got Dublin's best music mix continuing with Milky Mall Grab, Just the Way You Are. It's my tune of the summer, along with some Enrico Iglesias, Not in Love, next.
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0: Milky Mulgrave, Just the Way You Are, Dublin's best music mix right here, 98 FM. Connor Halpin bringing you tunes from Sam Sparrow, Black and Gold, and some Havana, Camilla Cabello. That's on the way. But first, Robbie has popped by the studio from Off the Ball, and the full-time whistle has blown in that first game in Croker.
1: Yeah, that's right, Connor. The full-time whistle has just gone in the first of today's All-Ireland Senior Football Championship quarter-finals. Louth have defeated Monaghan by 27 points to 218. Oisín McGorman and Stephen Hanlon scored goals for Monaghan in either half. The Leinster outfit were dealt a huge setback early on when Sean Galligan was sent off for a late shoulder charge, but they responded with a cluster of points. Tyrone is just under half an hour away for the meeting of Dublin and Galway. Gerbrennan's side advanced to the last eight with a dramatic extra time victory over Donegal last weekend, while the Westerners defeated Westmeath in their most recent outing. There's a 4 p.m. start time for that one. There are two games in Group 1 of the All-Ireland Senior Camogie Championship this afternoon. Kenny Park in Athenry is the venue for Galway's clash with Tipperary. Páirc Uaireann plays host to the meeting of Cork and Waterford. Both games got underway at 3:30. The World Cup's knockout stage games begin tonight. Canada and South Africa face off at the Los Angeles Stadium at 8 o'clock. Netherlands or Morocco await the victors in the last 16. Shane Lowry gets his final round underway at the Travellers Championship at 8:25 this evening. The 2019 Open champion is 13 under par and plays with new US Open champion Wyndham Clark. Victor Hovland is at the top of the leaderboard on 20 under, with Scotty Scheffler a shot back on 19 under. And the Dubai Duty Free Irish Derby is the highlight of the day's action at the Curragh later. Aidan O'Brien trains the favourite in that race, Benvenuto Cellini. That starts at 25 to 5. To access 3 free off-the-ball podcasts a month, download the Go Loud app now.

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whatever happened to him at all? Sam Sparrow, that's a classic, Black and Gold here at 98FM. I feel he just released that tune and then disappeared into the ether itself. Does someone need to put his photo on a milk carton? We'll find out where Sam Sparrow is at. It is Conor Halpin bringing you Dublin's best music mix. Another on the way. I've got Miley Cyrus, Mike Posner and Paul Russell to come.

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0: You'd never get away with calling yourself Sierra if you're Irish, would you? There she is with Missy Elliott, 1-2 Step, 98 FM, Dublin's best music mix. Just to let you know, today from 5, we're celebrating Calvin Harris being back in town. He's taken to Malahide Castle this evening with special guest Jazzy, and we've got a whole hour of Calvin Harris tunes, especially sorted for you this afternoon from 5 o'clock. Connor Halpin here with you, bringing you another hour of tunes with Dublin's best music mix. Also, all those details on how you could win €310,000 with 98FM's Summer Cash Machine. Sonny Federa and Coolio, Gangster's Paradise, gets started
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6: At 4, I'm Maggie Chambers. Good afternoon. Campaigners are calling for the proposed miscarriage leave to include both parents. Draft legislation, which would give 5 days of paid leave to women who suffer a miscarriage before 23 weeks of pregnancy, is set to be brought before Cabinet next month. Currently, women who lose a pregnancy after 23 weeks can avail of support under the maternity benefit. Chairperson of the Miscarriage Association of Ireland, Jennifer Duggan, says partners are often forgotten about.
7: What we'd be hoping for would that it would include both partners. So like that, a lot of the time when there is a loss or a miscarriage in the family, the priority obviously is the woman, but people sometimes forget that the dad or the partner has also lost their baby. So I think that needs to be looked at as well.
6: A state apology will be made to the victims of paedophile Bill Keneally next month. Justice Minister Jim O'Callaghan has confirmed an official apology will be made on July 14th. Keneally died last week while serving an almost 19-year prison sentence for sexually abusing young boys in Waterford from the 1970s to the 1990s. Earlier this month, a commission of investigation found a number of state agencies had not properly responded to or investigated his crimes. The government is being urged to provide a grant for household cooling systems. Following the recent high temperatures, Fine Gael TD Nisha Umwiri is pushing for cooling pumps to be added to the Sustainable Energy Authority's available grants. Currently, the SEAI only provides a grant for heating pumps if the cooling function is disabled. Deputy Umwiri says increased support is needed as heat waves have become more frequent and intense.
8: To be fair, the government are investing a lot in retrofitting, in, you know, supporting heat pumps and supporting solar installations. But blasts of warm weather will be with us to stay on account of climate change, and we just need to be prepared for that. So let's consider those cooling functions within heat pumps as part of the package for the future.
6: 11 people have been killed after a skydiving plane crashed onto a road in northeast France. It came down close to a supermarket near the city of Nancy. 5 students, 5 instructors and the pilot were on board. Australia is doubling the penalties imposed on social media companies found in breach of its ban for under-16s. 6 months after the ban came into effect, a study shows 85% of 12 to 16-year-olds were still using social media. The maximum penalty for breaches is being raised to $99 million or €60 million, and social media firms will also have to provide evidence of steps they've taken to comply with the ban. Government Minister Murray Watt says the ban is working.
9: We've already deactivated over 5 million accounts, but we always said that some kids would find ways to get around these systems, just as there are some kids who drink underage as well. But we want them to be as strong as we possibly can. As I say, we've got other countries now following our laws, and that's an endorsement that they are working.
6: There is renewed focus on the price of oil amid growing tensions between the US and Iran. It's after another round of tit-for-tat exchanges in the Gulf. The latest incident saw the United States hit 10 military targets in Iran, while the Iranians targeted US bases in Kuwait and Bahrain. Ireland's presidency of the EU comes at a critical time for the European Union and the world. That's according to EU's Commissioner for Democracy and Justice. Ireland will take over the role on Wednesday, with key issues like security and defence and competitiveness among the priorities. Commissioner Michael McGrath says it will be a busy time for the government.
10: And within each of those areas, there will be very chunky files that need to be negotiated that will really set the European Union up for the coming years.
6: And Stevie Nicks is rumoured to be performing at Taylor Swift and Travis Kelce's wedding. Reports from Page Six and Rolling Stone say multiple sources claim that not only will Nicks be in attendance at the ceremony, but will be performing for the newlyweds. The two artists are known to be close, having gone out on a night out in the capital together last summer. And now you're up to date on 98.
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6: For the first time since 1957, Louth will contest an All-Ireland football semi-final. The Wee County have beaten Monaghan 27 points to 218. Just underway is the last of the weekend's quarter-finals as Dublin lock horns with Galway. In Camogie, Cork are looking for their third win in as many games as they're in action against Waterford at the moment in the All-Ireland Camogie Championship. Just a few minutes ago, Cork led 1-3 to 4 points. Galway are leading Tipperary 1-4 to 4 points in the other match, with Caoimhe Kelly raising a green flag for the tribeswomen. Switching to soccer, history will be made at the World Cup this evening, as either South Africa or co-hosts Canada will reach the last 16 for the first time. Canada head into the round of 32 tie as favourites after winning two of their three group games, while South Africa secures their place in the knockout stages with a decisive victory over South Korea. The winners will face either the Netherlands or Morocco in the last 16. Kickoff tonight in LA is at 8 p.m. Moving to golf, Victor Hovland is the man to catch into the final day of the Travellers Championship. The Norwegian is 20 under par and a single shot clear of Scottie Scheffler. Shane Lowry tees off later from 13 under par, 7 shots off the lead. And in Formula One, George Russell is back in the Formula One title race after claiming victory at the Australian Grand Prix. The Mercedes driver converted pole position into his first win since the opening race of the season, finishing ahead of Max Verstappen, with championship leader Kimi Antonelli taking third. To access 3 free Off The Ball podcasts a month, sign into the Go Loud app now.
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6: Bright and breezy with sun and a few showers. Right now it's 19 degrees.
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0: €310,000, that's what you could be winning Friday afternoon, July 10th after 3, if you get to entering. I'll tell you how you can put that entry to us very shortly. Yeah. Another hour, Dublin's best music mix loaded in, Loud Luxury, Sonny Federa after Coolio, classic now, Gangster's Paradise. Dublin.

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0: 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You have until then, because after that, the cash machine goes looking for an entry, randomly selecting someone, with Barry Dunn ready to make a call here on 98FM. If it happens to be your phone, answer within five rings. Tell Barry the prize amount and the cash is yours. 310,000 euros exactly. Cash to 57557. That's 57557. And as always, wishing you the very best of luck. It is Conor Halpin bringing you Dublin's best music mix with Tame Impala, some Soul to Soul, and all the latest sport from Off the Ball on the way.
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0: Tame Impala featuring Jenny. It's Dracula right here at 98 FM. Connor Halpin bringing you Dublin's best music mix. That continues with K-Class, some Louis Fonsi, Daddy Yankee, Justin Bieber, Despacito. That's on the way too. But before that, we're almost at halftime between Dublin and Galway. Robbie, what's the latest?
1: Yeah, that's right, Connor. There's 30 minutes gone in the last of this weekend's All-Ireland Senior Football Championship quarterfinals at Croke Park. Dublin and Galway are facing off for a place in the last four, as you say. It's Dublin 9 points, Galway 10 points. Earlier this afternoon, Louth booked their spot in the semi-finals with a 27 points to 218 defeat of Monaghan. Oisín McGorman and Stephen Hanlon scored goals for Monaghan in either half. The Leinster outfit were dealt a huge setback early on when Sean Callaghan was sent off for a late shoulder charge, but they responded with a cluster of points. It's the first time in 69 years that Louth have made the All-Ireland semi-finals. There's 15 minutes remaining in today's games in Group 1 of the All-Ireland Senior Camogie Championship in Páirc Rinn. Cork lead Waterford by 1-8 to 6 points. Galway are 2-9 to 8 points ahead of Tipperary in Kenny Park. The World Cup's knockout stage games begin tonight. Canada and South Africa face off at the Los Angeles Stadium at 8 o'clock. The victors will face the Netherlands or Morocco in the last 16. Shane Lowry begins his final round at the Travellers Championship at 25-8 this evening. The Offaly man is 13 under par and plays with new US Open champion Wyndham Clark. Victor Hovland is at the top of the leaderboard on 20 under, with Scotty Scheffler a shot back on 19 under. George Russell has won today's Austrian Grand Prix. He was joined on the podium by Max Verstappen in second and Kimi Antonelli in third. The Englishman has cut Antonelli's lead at the top of the Drivers' Championship standings to 40 points. And the Dubai duty-free Irish Derby is just about to start at the Curragh. Aidan O'Brien trains the favourite in that race, Benvenuto Cellini. That gets underway at 25-5. 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

0: 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It is Conor Halpin bringing you Dublin's best music mix. In the next hour, we're going all out. 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
10: Ash 5, I'm Maggie Chambers. Good evening. Campaigners are calling for the proposed miscarriage leave to include both parents. Draft legislation, which would give 5 days of paid leave to women who suffer a miscarriage before 23 weeks of pregnancy, is set to be brought before Cabinet next month. Currently, women who lose a pregnancy after 23 weeks can avail of support under the maternity benefit. Chairperson of the Miscarriage Association of Ireland, Jennifer Duggan, says partners are often forgotten about.
11: What we'd be hoping for would that it would include both partners. So like that, a lot of the time when there is a loss or a miscarriage in the family, the priority obviously is the woman. But people sometimes forget that the dad or the partner has also lost their baby. So I think that needs to be looked at as well.
10: The government is being urged to provide a grant for household cooling systems. Following the recent high temperatures, Fine Gael TD Nisha O'Meary is pushing for cooling pumps to be added to the Sustainable Energy Authority's available grants. Currently, the SEAI only provides a grant for heating pumps if the cooling function is disabled. Deputy O'Meary says increased support is needed as heatwaves become more frequent and intense.
12: To be fair, the government are investing a lot in retrofitting, in, you know, supporting heat pumps and supporting solar installations. But blasts of warm weather will be with us to stay on account of climate change, and we just need to be prepared for that. So let's consider those cooling functions within heat pumps as part of the package for the future.
10: A state apology will be made to the victims of Bill Keneally next month. The confirmation comes just over a week after the convicted paedophile's death. 98FM's Ellen Butler has more.
13: Before his death, at the age of 75, former basketball coach Bill Keneally had been serving an almost 19-year sentence at the Midlands prison for sexually abusing young boys in Waterford between the 1970s and the 1990s. Earlier this month, a commission of investigation found a number of state agencies had not properly responded to or investigated complaints regarding Keneally. It also described the Garda response as a clear and serious dereliction of duty, even by the standards of the time, prompting survivors to call for a state apology. Today, those calls have been answered. Justice Minister Jim O'Callaghan has confirmed an official state apology will be made to the victims on Tuesday, the 14th of July, which is hoped will bring some comfort to those affected by Keneally's crimes.
10: Ireland takes over the presidency of the Council of the EU on Wednesday. It will be responsible for steering decisions within the bloc over the next 6 months. Ireland's EU Commissioner Michael McGrath says securing a deal on the EU's 7-year budget will be a major challenge for the government during its presidency.
7: There is no doubt but achieving political agreement on the overall scale of the next long-term EU budget or multi-annual financial framework, as it's called, will be a major political challenge. But I know that the Irish government is up for it.
10: 11 people have been killed after a skydiving plane crashed onto a road in northeast France. It came down close to a supermarket near the city of Nancy. Five students, five instructors and the pilot were on board. Companies found in breach of Australia's social media ban for under-16s are to face even higher penalties. The Australian government has announced it's doubling the fine to $99 million or €60 million. It comes after a review of the six-month-old ban found 85% of young people are finding a workaround. Government Minister Murray Walsh says they want to make the rules as tight as possible.
14: We're really pleased that Australia is leading the world already with our social media laws, but we want them to work even better than they are. You know, so far we've already been able to deactivate over 5 million accounts for younger people, but we know that we need to take stronger action.
10: And it's been teased that Ireland's Charlene Murphy could turn some heads in the Love Island Villa tonight. The influencer is entering the Casa Amor Villa in tonight's episode at 9 p.m. Producers have teased that Charlene and fellow contestant Sean Fitzgerald have met before, asking him if it's nice to see a familiar face. And now you're up to date on 98.
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10: It's into the second half at Croke Park, where Dublin and Galway are attempting to book their place in the semi-finals of the All-Ireland Football Championship. Just a few minutes ago, it was Dublin leading 14 points to 13. Meanwhile, for the first time since 1957, Louth will contest an All-Ireland football semi-final. The Wee County have beaten Monaghan 27 points to 218. They had a battle hard for most of the game after Oisín McGorman was dismissed for a shoulder charge just after 7 minutes. Switching to Camogie, Cork are looking for their third win in as many games as they are in action against Waterford at the moment in the All-Ireland Camogie Championship. A few minutes ago, Cork led 111 to 10 points in the second half. Meanwhile, Galway have a commanding 314 to 13 point lead over Tipperary. Moving to soccer, the World Cup knockout stages get underway tonight, with South Africa taking on co-hosts Canada for a place in the last 16. Both nations have reached this stage of the tournament for the first time, guaranteeing another slice of history for the winner. Canada started as favourites, but South Africa sealed their progress with an impressive victory over South Korea, and they'll be aiming for another upset. Kickoff tonight in LA is at 8 p.m. And in Formula One, George Russell is back in the Formula One title race after claiming victory at the Austrian Grand Prix. The Mercedes driver converted pole position into his first win since the opening race of the season, finishing ahead of Max Verstappen, with championship leader Kimi Antonelli taking third. To access 3 free Off The Ball podcasts a month, sign into the Go Loud app now.
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10: Mainly dry and bright this evening. Right now it's 20 degrees.
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0: €310,000 up for grabs July 10th, and you have between now and 3 p.m. that day to get your entry to us. What does that entry look like? I'll tell you very shortly. Conor Halpin kickstarting an hour of wall-to-wall Calvin Harris bangers ahead of his gig in Malahide Castle. It started with Dua Lipa and One Kiss.
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Oh, Calvin Harris, Neo, it's 98 FM, Conor Halpin bringing you Dublin's best music mix, and we're wall to wall Calvin Harris for the next hour. We're going to be playing You Used to Hold Me after this one. 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

0: All right, class, tell me about your weekend. Leo?
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0: Thank you, Leo.
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1: 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That's the cutoff point. After then, the cash machine is going to go randomly picking out an entry. Barry Dunn will make the call here on 98FM. If he phones you, answer within five rings. Tell him there's €310,000 in there exactly, and you could win that lovely, gorgeous moolah. Cash to 57557. That's 57557. And as always, wishing you the very best of luck. Connor Halpin bringing you Calvin's best music mix here on 98FM. We're wall-to-wall Calvin Harris ahead of his gig in Malahide Castle, continuing the tunes with Jazzy, Satisfy and Ellie Goulding, Free. 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

0: Hello, Calvin Harris for the next hour here at 98FM. Connor bringing you tunes with Katy Perry, Pharrell Williams, Tom Grennan too by your side. That's on the way. But first, Robbie, he's popped in from Off the Ball. And Dublin, Galway, a bit of a heated clash. Nearly over though.
1: Yeah, that's right, Connor. There's 5 minutes remaining at Croke Park in the All-Ireland Senior Football Championship quarter-final between Dublin and Galway. It's Dublin 122, Galway 121. Louts created history in today's earlier game as they advanced to the last four for the first time since 1957. Gavin Devlin's side were 27 points to 218 winners over Monaghan. They will join Kerry and Mayo in this evening's draw for the semi-finals. The group stages of the All-Ireland Senior Camogie Championship have concluded earlier today. Cork made it 3 wins from 3 in Group 1 with a 113 to 10 points defeat of Waterford in Parky Rin. Galway overcame Tipperary on a scoreline of 317 to 15 points. Those results mean Cork and Galway progress to the semi-finals, with Waterford and Tipperary joining Kilkenny and Clare in the quarters. The last 32 at the World Cup gets underway this evening. Canada take on South Africa at the Los Angeles Stadium. The winners will qualify for the last 16 for the first time ever, where the Netherlands or Morocco will be their opponents. The final round of the Travellers Championship takes place in Connecticut tonight. Shane Lowry tees off at 7:30 side alongside Wyndham Clark. Lowry is 13 under par, 7 shots behind leader Victor Hovland. Play has started on the final day of the KPMG Women's PGA Championship at Hazeltine. The weather in Minnesota led to delays for all of the players, including Ireland's Leona Maguire. She'll tee off at 5:38 p.m. on one over. George Russell has reduced Kimi Antonelli's lead at the top of the Drivers' Championship standings to 40 points. Russell made the most of starting from pole position as he finished in first place at the Austrian Grand Prix today. Max Verstappen was second and Antonelli took third. And the Aidan O'Brien trained Benvenuto Cellini has won the Dubai Duty Free Irish Open at the Curragh. It was a 1-2-3 for trainer O'Brien, with Christmas Day coming home second and Pierre Bonnard in third. To access 3 free Off the Ball podcasts a month, download the Goal Out app now. 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

0: style has been so varied throughout his career, hasn't it? Calvin Harris there with Katy Perry and Feels right here at 98 FM. Connor Halpin bringing you all of Calvin Harris's best tunes right now, between now and 6 when Emily McAvoy takes over. But also just want to tell you very quickly that Club 98, it's coming back to Dublin. It is the ultimate over 30s event happening in Bewley's on Grafton Street, Saturday, July 11th. A throwback to 90s and noughties tunes with DJ Andy Preston on the decks, Dame Stuffy bringing the retro game show, and Daddy Sax will be live there at Bewley's Grafton Street with plenty of prizes to be won on the night. It'll be hopping with all the biggest tunes from the 90s and noughties, kickstarting at 5 p.m. all wrapped up by 9, getting you home on the last bus and a bag of chips in the back of the hand. So book the babysitter, tell your mates, and you can get your tickets right now at 98fm.com/club98. More tunes from Calvin on the way, featuring Sam Smith, Clementine Douglas and Rihanna. This is what you came for. Hey, turn it up,
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0: I'm right in thinking that's the one he wrote with Taylor Swift, isn't it? I wonder what he'd be featuring at that big wedding coming up. Calvin Harris and Rihanna, this is what you came for right here at 98FM. Connor Halpin, back on the radio with you again, bringing you the best of 98FM's Big Breakfast from Saturday morning at 10. Of course, do check out Rebecca and Brendan each weekday morning here from 7 a.m. But stand by, Emily McAvoy in 4 hours of Dublin's best music mix kick starts with Super Mode next.
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0: at 6. I'm Maggie Chambers. Good evening. A state apology will be made to the victims of Bill Keneally next month. The confirmation comes just over a week after the convicted paedophile's death. 98FM's Ellen Butler has more.
1: Before his death at the age of 75, former basketball coach Bill Keneally had been serving an almost 19-year sentence at the Midlands prison for sexually abusing young boys in Waterford between the 1970s and the 1990s. Earlier this month, a commission of investigation found a number of state agencies had not properly responded to or investigated complaints regarding Keneally. It also described the Garda response as a clear and serious dereliction of duty, even by the standards of the time, prompting survivors to call for a state apology. To date, those calls have been answered. Justice Minister Jim O'Callaghan has confirmed an official state apology will be made to the victims on Tuesday, the 14th of July, which is hoped will bring some comfort to those affected by Keneally's crimes.
0: This week's heatwave has only highlighted the need for more investment in air conditioning, according to a Fine Gael TD. Dublin Bay North's deputy Nisha O'Meary is calling for the Sustainable Energy Authority of Ireland to provide grants to help households pay for cooling pumps. Homes in Ireland do not have the cooling features other countries have, such as shutters or awnings, and therefore it can become very hot. Deputy O'Meary says grants could be targeted towards people who are vulnerable to extreme heat.
2: For some people, that heat is a very difficult situation to bear, particularly for older people, people who are infirm, you know, who may have certain conditions. It may well be appropriate for the government to target the support they offer to those people in this instance, but let's at least look at that.
0: The Employment Minister is hoping law surrounding miscarriage leave will be in place by the end of the year. Minister Peter Burke is set to bring draft legislation to Cabinet in the coming weeks, which would give women who experience a pregnancy loss before 23 weeks 5 days of paid leave. That includes women who have a termination before 12 weeks. Minister Burke says it will take a few months to implement.
3: We're bringing the heads of bill to Cabinet in July, and obviously discussions will take place with the various different stakeholders and departments in question. And obviously the bill will then have to be drafted and go forward to their Oireachtas. Hopefully, if everything went well, hoping by at the end of the year that it could become law.
0: Ireland takes over the presidency of the Council of the EU on Wednesday. It will be responsible for steering decisions within the bloc over the next 6 months. Ireland's EU Commissioner Michael McGrath says securing a deal on the EU's 7-year budget will be a major challenge for the government during its presidency.
4: There is no doubt but achieving political agreement on the overall scale of the next long-term EU budget or multi-annual financial framework, as it's called, will be a major political challenge. But I know that the Irish government is up for it.
0: Companies found in breach of Australia's social media ban for under-16s are to face even higher penalties. The Australian government has announced it's doubling the fine to $99 million or €60 million. It comes after a review of the six-month-old ban found 85% of young people are finding a workaround. Government Minister Murray Walsh says they want to make the rules as tight as possible.
5: We're really pleased that Australia is leading the world already with our social media laws, but we want them to work even better than they are. You know, so far we've already been able to deactivate over 5 million accounts for younger people, but we know that we need to take stronger action.
0: And munching on crisps loudly has been named as the most irritating noise, according to a new study. The Ryvita survey found 7 in 10 people get annoyed by it, more so than music blaring from headphones, barking dogs, snoring and crying babies. Half of the people surveyed also said they want chomping on crisps and sweets banned in the office, according to the Irish Sun. And now you're up to date on 98.
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0: Dublin had an inspired final 10 minutes to help them into the semi-finals of the All-Ireland Football Championship. They had to rally from behind against Galway to win 125-121 at Croke Park. A late penalty from Con O'Callaghan helped Joe Brennan's side pull away from the tribesmen. For the first time since 1957, Louth will contest a semi-final. The wee county have beaten Monaghan 27 points to 218. That's despite an early red card for Oisín McGorman after he was dismissed for a shoulder charge. Switching to Camogie, Cork have their third win in as many games in the All-Ireland Camogie Championship. They won out 113 to 10 points at Páirc Rinn, while Galway have beaten Tipperary 317 to 15 points. Cork and Galway now progress to the semi-finals. Moving to soccer, the World Cup knockout stages get underway tonight, with South Africa taking on co-hosts Canada for a place in the last 16. Both nations have reached this stage of the tournament for the first time, guaranteeing another slice of history for the winner. Canada start as favourites, but South Africa sealed their progress with an impressive victory over South Korea and will be aiming for another upset. Kickoff tonight in LA is at 8 p.m. And in Formula One, George Russell is back in the title race after claiming victory at the Austrian Grand Prix. The Mercedes driver converted pole position into his first win since the opening race of the season, finishing ahead of Max Verstappen, with championship leader Kimi Antonelli taking third. To access 3 free Off The Ball podcasts a month, sign into the Go Loud app now.
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0: Tonight will be dry with clear spells, lows of 9 degrees. Thank you, Maggie.
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10: Oh yes, 98 FM's Summer Cash Machine is going big, and I mean the biggest amount ever. There is over 300k bursting out of that prize pot, and it is ready to be won on Friday the 10th of July. So if you haven't entered yet, do not worry. I will have the all-important info plus that winning amount on the way for you. But first, let's kick off another sunny Sunday evening. Let's kick it off with Supermode and Tell Me Why.

98 FM playing you Dublin's best music mix for your Sunday evening. How are we doing? It is Emily McAvoy here checking in. My goodness, guys, what another massively busy weekend in Dublin. We had all of this weekend. We had Pride. We've got Calvin Harris. He played last night and he's playing tonight in Malahide Castle. We've got Florence and the Machine in Marley Park this evening. We had The Cure on Friday. Michael Bublé last night. And of course, obviously, the football matches taking place in Croker. It was a jam-packed weekend full of things. All the buzz around the city, which of course we love to see. Now, obviously, I know they're talking about the weather cooling down. Obviously, next week the heat wave is officially over, but apparently it is due to heat up again. Not next weekend. Well, no, kind of next weekend, the weekend after. You know, it's blurred lines, but look, we'll wait and see. But fingers crossed we get a little bit of that heat back, because honestly, I think when the weather is great, there is no better city to be in than in Dublin City. Honestly, it is just so, so amazing. But look, get in touch with me. Let me know how your weekend was. Do you have any nice plans? Maybe you're going to Calvin Harris tonight, or you're going to Florence and the Machine, or you were out last night and you're going to take a chill this evening. Get in touch with me. WhatsApp me 0877 98 98 98. Always love to hear from you guys. If you have any, of course, any requests as well, do send them in. We are obviously playing you Dublin's best music mix right here, and I'm going to keep it going right now. These guys headlined the Mother Pride opening party on Friday, and by the looks of things online, it looked absolutely epic. This is Scissor Sisters, Filthy Gorgeous on 98 FM.

0: Geico knows there's a home you and a road you. 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

0: 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It's Dublin's best music mix for your Sunday evening. And there's more to come on the way from Sonny Federa, Libby Anka and Christina Aguilera. I'll play next.
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8: 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Too dirty to clean my act up. Yeah. If you ain't dirty, you ain't.

Another stellar single from Sonny Federa teaming up with Libby Anka. That is Let Me Be Your Arms in 98FM. And of course, our summer cash machine is not hanging around when it comes to giving away huge amounts of money. And this time we have gone big. Like, seriously big. The kind of big you cannot ignore. Now, if you're wondering what that unbelievable amount is, the details are on the way after Outkast and Roses. 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
0: Well, I think Barry Dunn interrupted a romantic moment between Michael and his girlfriend on Friday. They were at home having dinner, but it was for all of the right reasons because Michael picked up the phone and became our latest Cash Machine winner.
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3: 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In the middle of buying a house, so hopefully now we'll cover a bit of that.
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0: Huge congratulations to Michael. Honestly, I would have had the same reaction. I'd have been like, hang on, Barry, I need to sit down for a second. This is a lot. And it was huge money for him, and it could be huge money for you as well. 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

Haven and Caitlin, Oregon. That is I Run on 98FM. And you'll be delighted to hear that Dublin's ultimate over 30s event is back. Yes, Club 98 is coming to Bewley's on Grafton Street on Saturday, July 11th. It is, of course, a throwback to the 90s and noughties with 98FM's Andy Preston. He's going to be on the decks. Of course, we will have Dame Stuffy's retro game show. And Daddy Sachs will be live. And, of course, there will be plenty of great prizes to be won on the night. I'm telling you what, lads, it is going to be hopping with all of the biggest tunes from the 90s and noughties. And it all kicks off from 5 p.m. and we'll have you wrapped up by 9. You'll be on the last bus home before you know it. 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

0: Mars and Robin S all on the way and lined up for you. 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

0: At 7, I'm Maggie Chambers. Good evening. The Employment Minister is hoping laws surrounding miscarriage leave will be in place by the end of the year. Minister Peter Burke is set to bring draft legislation to Cabinet in the coming weeks, which would give women who experience a pregnancy loss before 23 weeks 5 days of paid leave. That includes women who have a termination before 12 weeks. Minister Burke says it will take a few months to implement.
1: We're bringing the heads of bill to Cabinet in July, and obviously discussions will take place with the various different stakeholders and departments in question. And obviously the bill will then have to be drafted and go forward to their Oireachtas. Hopefully, if everything went well, hoping by at the end of the year that it could become law.
0: This week's heat wave has only highlighted the need for more investment in air conditioning, according to a Fine Gael TD. Dublin Bay North TD Nisha O'Meary is calling for the Sustainable Energy Authority of Ireland to provide grants to help households pay for cooling pumps. Homes in Ireland do not have the cooling features other countries have, such as shutters or awnings, and therefore can become very hot. Deputy O'Meary says grants could be targeted towards people who are vulnerable to extreme heat.
2: For some people, that heat is a very difficult situation to bear, particularly for older people, people who are infirm, you know, who may have certain conditions. It may well be appropriate for the government to target the support they offer to those people in this instance, but let's at least look at that.
0: A state apology will be made to the victims of Bill Keneally next month. The confirmation comes just over a week after the convicted paedophile's death. 98FM's Ellen Butler has more.
3: Before his death at the age of 75, former basketball coach Bill Keneally had been serving an almost 19-year sentence at the Midlands prison for sexually abusing young boys in Waterford between the 1970s and the 1990s. Earlier this month, a commission of investigation found a number of state agencies had not properly responded to or investigated complaints regarding Keneally. It also described the Garda response as a clear and serious dereliction of duty, even by the standards of the time, prompting survivors to call for a state apology. Today, those calls have been answered. Justice Minister Jim O'Callaghan has confirmed an official state apology will be made to the victims on Tuesday, the 14th of July, which is hoped will bring some comfort to those affected by Keneally's crimes.
0: Ireland takes over the presidency of the Council of the EU on Wednesday. It will be responsible for steering decisions within the bloc over the next 6 months. Ireland's EU Commissioner Michael McGrath says securing a deal on the EU's 7-year budget will be a major challenge for the government during its presidency.
4: There is no doubt but achieving political agreement on the overall scale of the next long-term EU budget or multi-annual financial framework, as it's called, will be a major political challenge. But I know that the Irish government is up for it.
0: Companies found in breach of Australia's social media ban for under-16s are to face even higher penalties. The Australian government has announced it's doubling the fine to $99 million, or €60 million. It comes after a review of the six-month-old ban found 85% of young people are finding a workaround. Government Minister Murray Walsh says they want to make the rules as tight as possible.
5: We're really pleased that Australia is leading the world already with our social media laws, but we want them to work even better than they are. You know, so far we've already been able to deactivate over 5 million accounts for younger people, but we know that we need to take stronger action.
0: And Oliver Tree's family have honoured the singer's last wishes and have launched a new foundation to provide grants to young artists. The 32-year-old musician was one of five people who died in a helicopter crash in Brazil 2 weeks ago. In interviews from April, Tree had revealed he will be using his will to give back to up-and-coming artists. Dr. Oliver Tree's extremely epic Irish grant for baby geniuses will provide financial support for projects across various forms of art, including film, installation and performance arts. And now you're up to date on 98.
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8: Good evening, I'm Daniel Pitcher. It was a rip-roaring day of All-Ireland Football Championship quarter-final action at Croke Park. Kerry and Mayo have advanced to the semi-finals. Armin Heinrich netted in the 69th minute while David Clifford scored 1-8 as the Kingdom beat Tyrone 225 to 27 points. Mayo earlier booked their last four spot as Andy Moran's side overcame the challenge of Cork 23 points to 18. Ryan O'Donoghue top scored with 8 points in the game. Dara Byrne with 1 point less. Boss Andy Moran was pleased with his side's work rate.
9: I always thought this team was suited to Croke Park and the way it plays, because it's a completely different game. And but the answer I was giving to everyone, we'll know more at 6:30 on Saturday evening, and I just think the boys put in a really good workmanlike shift. I think they did really well, and we'd have been, I suppose, brilliance up front that kind of won us the game as well.
8: Well, Clare and Kilkenny have secured the final two places in the All-Ireland Senior Camogie Championship quarter-finals. The Banner booked their spot with a 16-1-8 victory over Offaly, while Kilkenny finished top of Group 2 after a 112-17 win away to Wexford. Elsewhere, Limerick rescued a dramatic 312-118 draw with Dublin thanks to a late free. In soccer, the final round of World Cup group matches continues tonight with qualification places still up for grabs. England close out their Group L campaign against Panama at 10 o'clock, with Croatia meeting Ghana at the same time. Talca Park will play host to the final of the All-Ireland League. Shelburne booked their spot on the decider with a resounding win over rivals Bohemians, while Anna McGough scored late for the Tribes women to send their game with Pembroke United to a penalty shootout, which they won 5-3. And in cricket, Orla Prendergast scored over a half century of runs as the Irish women's cricketers won a T20 World Cup match for the first time. Fielding first, they restricted the West Indies to 128 runs and achieved the 129 chase with 6 wickets remaining in Belfast. To access 3 free Off the Ball podcasts a month, sign into the GoLed app now.
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0: Tonight will be dry with clear spells, lows of 9 degrees.
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10: Are you ready? Because 98 FM's Summer Cash Machine is locked, loaded and ready to go with its biggest amount ever to be won. And it's all gone straight into one person's bank account after 3 on Friday the 10th of July. If you want to be that person, then stick around. The details are on the way. And I'm going to be telling you how you can win tickets to the weekend. After more of Dublin's best music mix, this is Robin S.

Marty Guilfoyle. That is When You're High on 98FM. And of course, I have talked about so many gigs that are taking place over this weekend, but I need to talk about one of the biggest gigs that is happening this summer. Yes, it is The Weeknd. He is getting ready to hit Croker. His tour, After Hours Till Dawn, comes to Croke Park for two nights on August 22nd and 23rd. Get ready for an unmissable night of big tunes and an outstanding performance from The Weeknd himself. Right now, we are giving you a chance to win a pair of tickets for the show on August 23rd. So all you need to do for your chance to win, you just need to answer this question, all right? Who did The Weeknd team up with for his tracks Starboy and I Feel It Coming? Okay, I'll give you the question again. Who did The Weeknd team up with for his tracks Starboy and I Feel It Coming? All you need to do now is WhatsApp your answer plus your name and location to 0877 98 98 98 and I'll announce the winner before 8pm. So the very best of luck to you. All right, back to Dublin's best music mix right now. Ray is on the way. Well, Where Is My Husband first? This is Basement Jaxx and Romeo, and this is 98FM.

0: Geico knows there's a home you and a road you. Right now you're hearing home you. 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
0: 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It feels good to Geico.

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What a banger. Honestly, what a tune for a Sunday evening. That is DJ Jan and The Launch right here on 98FM. And you need to make sure that you get ready for the biggest amount ever to be given away in Irish radio history, all thanks to 98FM's Summer Cash Machine. It is over 305k and it's a guaranteed winner on Friday, 10th of July after 3. If you want to get your hands on that eye-watering amount of cash, hang on there. The details are on the way. 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

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It is Raven Lanay and Love Me Not on 98FM. All right, the weather might be cooling down a little bit, but 98FM's Summer Cash Machine is only hotting up. Yes, on Friday the 10th of July after 3 p.m, Barry Dunn will be making a life-changing phone call worth €310,000. I know. 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So as I said before, it's not the Friday coming, but the Friday after. But do not waste any time, because bang on 3 o'clock on Friday the 10th of July, we will close the lines, randomly pick a number, and it could be you getting that call from Barry Dunn on 98FM. You must answer that phone call within 5 rings. Tell us the prize amount exactly, and the cash is yours. It is worth €310,000. It is the most amount of money to be ever given away in Irish radio history, and I would love for you to win it. So just text cash to 57557, and the very, very best of luck. Okay, Jonas Blue Girl is on the way, but first let's throw it back with Skee Lo. This is I Wish, Dublin's best music mix. 98FM. Hello.

Thrills right here on 98 FM. Happy Sunday evening to you. It is Emily McAvoy here, keeping you company and, of course, playing you all of Dublin's best music mix. But before we get back into the music, you lot have been texting in, trying to get your hands on a pair of tickets for the weekend. He is coming to Croke Park on the 22nd and 23rd of August. He's bringing his After Hours Till Dawn tour to Dublin this summer, and it is going to be an absolutely epic concert. And we had a pair of tickets to give away for the August 23rd concert, and your question to win was, who did The Weeknd team up with for his tracks Starboy and I Feel It Coming? So many guesses came in, and Amy Doyle in Clondalkin guessed correctly with Daft Punk. So congratulations, Amy. You are going to The Weeknd in Croke Park on the 23rd of August. I hope you enjoy the gig. It's going to be absolutely brilliant. So, so good. Probably going to be two of the best gigs of this summer. And we've got so many still to come over the summer, which is amazing. So, so good. So let's hope it's a summer that we all remember. All right. Dublin's best music mix continues right now. One Republic and Axel Knox, his brand new track Set You Free is on the way. But first, a little bit of Kim Sims. This is Too Blind to See It. And your Dublin's best music mix. 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
1: It's One Republic and Counting Stars right here on 98FM. And it is Emily McAvoy here soundtracking your Sunday night. And of course playing you only the best of Dublin's best music mix. And there's more on the way after 8. I've got Backstreet Boys, Joel, Corey and Alice DJ all lined up next. 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
4: Hey, it's Cathal. Now, making it to a World Cup is special. Making it when your dad played there too, that's a whole different level. There are 14 players at this year's tournament following in their father's footsteps. Take Erling Haaland, for example. His dad, Alfing, played for Norway at the 94 World Cup. Fast forward to 2026 and Erling is now Norway's all-time leading scorer and hoping to lead them on a famous run. Then, there's Luka Zidane. His dad, Zinedine Zidane, became a World Cup legend with France, but Luka is representing Algeria. Now look, we all want to make our parents proud, but can you imagine trying to impress Zinedine Zidane? The pressure!
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9: 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Join Owen Shahan, Tommy Rooney, plus some very special Gaelic football guests on Thursday, the 23rd of July, before the Men's All-Ireland Senior Football Final. 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AIB, proud sponsor of the GAA All-Ireland Senior Football Championship, for the life you're after.

0: Good evening, I'm Cliona Dwyer. The victims of paedophile Bill Keneally will receive a state apology on the 14th of July. The confirmation from Justice Minister Jim O'Callaghan comes less than a month after a commission of investigation found a number of state agencies had not properly investigated complaints regarding the former basketball coach. It also described the Garda response as a clear and serious dereliction of duty. Keneally died last week, 10 years into an almost 19-year prison sentence for sexually abusing a number of boys in Waterford. The Israeli foreign minister has been defending the deal reached with Lebanon as it continues to occupy parts of the south of the country. Hezbollah has rejected the US brokered agreement reached on Friday. The terrorist group accused the Lebanese government of undermining the country's sovereignty. Foreign Minister Gideon Saar has been explaining the Israeli government's position to a visiting delegation to his country.
1: The Israel Defense Forces is in the security zone in southern Lebanon only because of the ongoing attacks and threats against Israel and its citizens by Hezbollah from Lebanese territory. So our only ambition is to live in peace and security.
0: France's transport minister has described a skydiver's plane crash in Nancy as a terrible tragedy. All 11 people on board were killed, including the pilot, instructors and students, some of whom had been bought the experience as a gift. Yves Segui is the area's top local official. Speaking with an interpreter, he said residents nearby heard a big boom as the plane came down.
2: Although this was a normal activity for a skydiving club, the aircraft, which was carrying 11 people, crashed suddenly in the immediate vicinity of the airfield. There are 11 victims at this stage and no bystanders have been injured.
0: One of the most decorated stars of British theatre is celebrating a first Tony in her cabinet. Leslie Manville has been recognised for her performance as Jocasta in the Broadway show Oedipus. Leslie also collected the Olivier Award in the play's earlier run in London. And that's your news for now.
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5: Good evening, I'm Daniel Pitcher. Louth will face Mayo and Dublin will lock horns with Kerry in the All-Ireland Football Championship semi-finals. The Wee County booked their place this afternoon with a 27 points to 218 win over Monaghan. That's by most of the game, a man down following an early red card for Oisin McGorman. Louth's Gavin Devlin says they had to go to the well today.
6: Four or five minutes in, we're in a really difficult place, particularly with new rules. We know that they're keeping three up and trying to defend with ten. They have all these hurdles that you got to overcome, but even at half time we discussed like the hurdles that they jumped over, and what we had to do was continue to jump over them, and we had two right to the bitter end. And
5: Dublin, meanwhile, came from behind to see off Galway, 125 to 121. Con O'Callaghan's penalty in the last 10 minutes proved crucial for Ger Brennan's side. The semi-finals will take place on the 11th and 12th of July. Galway and Cork are straight through to the All-Ireland Senior Camogie Championship after wins this afternoon. Defending champions Galway ease past Tipperary, 317 to 15 points. Cork completed a perfect group campaign with a 113 to 10 points win over Waterford at Parky Rin. In soccer, it's just kicking off at SoFi Stadium in California, where the round of 32 at the World Cup begins. Tournament co-host Canada are in action against South Africa. In cricket, Ireland have created more history by beating India for the second time in a week. It was a very tight finish in Stormont, a one-run victory for the hosts, who had never beaten India up until Friday and now have a T20 series win over the tourists. Ireland had finished 154 for 8. India could only manage 153 for 9. And in racing, Benvenuto Cellini bounced back from the Epson disappointment to win the Irish Derby at the Curragh this afternoon. Ryan Moore guided the Aidan O'Brien train favourite to victory, finishing a length of 3/4 clear of stablemate Christmas Day, with Pierre Bonnaire completing a Ballydoyle 1-2-3. The success was O'Brien's 18th Irish Derby triumph. To access three free Off the Ball podcasts a month, sign into the GoLed app now.
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0: Tonight will be dry with clear spells. Lows of 9 to 12 degrees.
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7: Yes, we are already counting down the days until we have our next Summer Cash Machine winner. And it will be our biggest because somebody will win a guaranteed €310,000 on Friday the 10th of July after 3 p.m. So do not wait to enter. Make sure you head into a new month being our biggest Summer Cash Machine winner ever. And I'll tell you how it could be you after these. Yeah. All right, Joel Curry is lined up and ready to go here next on 98FM. But before that, it's Alice DJ, Better Off Alone.

absolute tune from the Backstreet Boys. That is Everybody right here on 98 FM. And you know what? Something new has arrived to the GoLead app. Yes, we have just launched 98 FM Old School, a brand new radio station playing the biggest throwback anthems. 98 FM Old School has nonstop noughties, 90s and 10s tunes, and their songs that filled your first MP3 player, soundtracked your nights out, and dominated the charts. 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

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And wouldn't you love to go into a new month free of worries and troubles thanks to 98FM's Summer Cash Machine? 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

0: He's just announced that he's going to release an album of his Coachella performance this year. It is Justin Bieber teaming up with Quavo. 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
0: I think 98 FM's Summer Cash Machine has had to take a bit of a break, a bit of a breather, a bit of a siesta, you might call it, after the heat wave that we had this week. We gave away huge money to Michael on Friday, and now we're taking a 2-week break, but we go again with our biggest amount ever to be given away. We have reloaded the Summer Cash Machine already with a record-breaking €310,000. So as I say, we're taking a little bit of a break, so it's going to be about a 2-week wait, but the wait is so worth it. It's actually less than 2 weeks now, actually, technically, and it is going to be so worth it, because this is the most amount of money we have ever given away in 98 FM Summer Cash Machine. So if you want to be getting that life-changing phone call from Barry Dunn after 3 p.m. on Friday the 10th of July, then you need to make sure you get entering now. And there's two ways to do so. 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So not the Friday coming, but the Friday after. We will then close the lines, randomly pick a number, and it could be you getting that phone call from Barry Dunn on 98FM. You must answer that phone call within 5 rings. Please tell us the prize amount exactly, and the cash is yours. It is as simple as that, and it is worth €310,000. So if you want to be our next big cash machine winner, the biggest ever, then just text cash to 57557, and the very, very best of luck.

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That is Heartbreak Anthem right here on 98FM. 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All right, the gang on 98FM's Big Breakfast are asking, who's laughing now? Oh my God, I absolutely have no idea who that is. But if you do, if you know who that is, tune in to 98FM's Big Breakfast after 7am to play for your chance to win a flight voucher, an unreal prize. Any idea?

White Town, your woman, right here on 98 FM. It's Emily McFoy here playing you Dublin's best music mix. And it continues with Jason Derulo. He is on the way. But before that, this is Sonny Federa and Crystal, My Lovin' on 98 FM.

0: Kygo and Khalid teaming up with Griffin. That is Save My Love on 98FM. And that is it from me, Emily McAvoy. I'm moving out of the way for Claire Beck. She's on the way after nine with 98FM's Totally Irish. With music lined up from The Dying Seconds, Roe Rivers and Amble. They are all playing next on 98FM. Have a great week.
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0: Good evening, I'm Cliona Dwyer. More than 250 people attended a vigil at the site of the former Bessborough Mother and Baby Home in Cork this afternoon. They were remembering the women and children who died while residents at the home between 1922 and 1998 and promising to fight plans for a housing development on the grounds. Planning permission has been granted for 140 apartments, but appeals against the decision are due to be decided next month. Irish Examiner and Echo journalist Donal O'Keefe was at the vigil today and has been following the campaign to preserve the site.
1: In 2021, the Mother and Baby Homes Commission reported that 923 child deaths had occurred relating to Bessborough. That is, babies who were born there and who either died there or died shortly after transfer from Bessborough. And the Commission concluded that with burial records existing for only 64 of those children, it was, quote, highly likely that some of those babies are buried on the institution's grounds.
0: 4 days after the devastating earthquakes in Venezuela, rescuers have found a baby and an 11-year-old boy alive. There's growing pressure on the government, with residents accusing authorities of an inadequate response. Carol Bassim from the International Medical Corps says survivors need urgent medical care, clean water and shelter.
2: What we are experiencing and we're witnessing is quite devastating. Search and rescue operations are still ongoing. Hospitals are overwhelmed. Families are still waiting for news of missing loved ones.
0: France's transport minister has described a skydiver's plane crash in Nancy as a terrible tragedy. All 11 people on board were killed, including the pilot, instructors and students, some of whom had been bought the experience as a gift. Australia is further cracking down on social media companies 6 months after bringing in a ban for under-16s. It's doubling the maximum penalty for breaching the rules after a study found 85% of teens were still accessing restricted apps. Government Minister Murray Watt says they're keen to make the ban as effective as possible.
3: We're announcing new laws that will double the penalties against the social media giants if they do the wrong thing, lifting them to $99 million.
0: And that's your news for now.
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7: Good evening, I'm Daniel Pitcher. It's halftime at SoFi Stadium in LA, where the first of the last 32 matches at the World Cup take centre stage. Canada are in action against South Africa, and it was scoreless. In Gaelic games, Louth will face Mayo, and Dublin will lock horns with Kerry in the All-Ireland Football Championship semi-finals. The Wee County booked their place this afternoon with a 27 points to 218 win over Monaghan. Dublin, meanwhile, came from behind to see off Galway, 125 to 121. The semi-finals will take place on the 11th and 12th of July. Meanwhile, Galway and Cork are straight through to the All-Ireland Senior Camogie Championship semi-finals after home wins this afternoon. The defending champions Galway ease past Tipperary 317 to 15 points in Athenry, while Cork completed a perfect group campaign with a 113 to 10 points victory over Waterford at Park Erin. In cricket, Ireland have created more history by beating India for the second time in a week. It was a tight finish at Stormont, a one-run victory for the hosts, who had never beaten India up until last Friday, but now have a T20 series win over the tourists. Ireland had finished 154 for 8. India could only manage 153 for 9. In motorsport, George Russell claimed his first Grand Prix victory since the opening race of the season with a controlled drive at the Austrian Grand Prix. The Mercedes driver held off Max Verstappen to take the checkered flag, while championship leader Kimi Antonelli completed the podium in third. And Ireland swimmers finished strongly at the Seti Kolli International in Rome. Ellen Walsh claimed gold in the 200 metre butterfly and silver in the 200 metre individual medley, while Mona McSharry completed a full set of medals by winning the 200 metre breaststroke. John Short also impressed with silver in the men's 200 metre backstroke, as attention now turns to the Commonwealth Games. To access 3 free Off the Ball podcasts a month, sign into the Go Loud app now.
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0: Tonight will be dry with clear spells, lows of 9 to 12 degrees.
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8: 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Claire Beck on Shugadi, a hain dig, a clug. And let us get straight into it with some Kjol Ur Nua from the brilliant, unstoppable Amble. This is The Swell on 98FM. Oh, I can

The Holland Air Fod. That is The Dying Seconds. Precious Rusted Things on 98FM. I'm feeling like a little bit of a precious rusted thing myself at the moment after celebrating Dublin Pride yesterday. But that's okay. We are going to power on. We've got so much great music for you tonight. And this one is a brand new band from right here in Blacklea. They're called Bashed. This is their second ever single, Keira Knightley on 98FM.

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San Rocco, Manners on 98 FM. This is Totally Irish. We have got wall-to-wall Irish tunes for you between now and 11 o'clock. And Gurriers are having a pretty sweet time at the moment. They have just announced their second album. They've also announced their biggest show to date. It's going to be at the Three Olympia Theatre on the 1st of November with special guest Child of Prague. And this is the title track from the album, Gurriers, Nobody's Coming to Save You on 98 FM.

He's from Wexford. His name is Daniel Cohn, and that is his latest single, Let's Be Free, on 98FM. Now, I have something co-special for you now. If you're a fan of Feist, Bat for Lashes, Cat Power, that sort of a vibe, you're really going to like this. It's from an artist called Jenny Reisinen, and this is her latest single, Save, on 98FM. Have you

behind. Kira Lawless, Blessing in Disguise on 98FM. It's Claire Beck with you until 11 o'clock this evening. We are playing Wall to Wall, Kiol Intok Erinok. Really, really great stuff. And this is a very cute story behind this band. Before they were a band called the Charcoal Greys, they were four first cousins from rural Ireland, and they used to get together, play music at family gatherings, and they decided then they are going to make a go of it. This is their brand new track. It's called Blisters on 98FM.

Kingfisher, the sun will never settle on 98FM, and the sun is not going to be settling over their career anytime soon. They just keep getting bigger and bigger. But yet, anytime they come into studio, they are just still the same lovely lads, which is always nice to see. Now, I'm a big fan of Misha and the Bear. As you know, I've played everything that they have released so far. They're a duo. They're so talented. I love their vibe. There's a real kind of Crystal Castles sort of flavor to this new track. It's going to feature on their upcoming EP, True Colors. It's Misha and the Bear, I Don't Care, on 98FM.

Some beautiful storytelling there from Niamh McKinney. That is Damn Luxury on 98FM. So still to come, I've got brand new music on the way for you from Soak. That's right, Soak is back. I am absolutely thrilled to have new music from them. We've also got First Class and Coach in there, Who's Your Man? We've got the Mary Wallopers, and we'll be kicking it all off with Georgia G next. Check

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0: Good evening, I'm Cliona O'Dwyer. A major fire has broken out at a former convent in Downpatrick in County Down this evening. SDLP South Down MLA Colin McGrath has expressed his sadness and upset at seeing the building go up in flames. He's paying tribute to the firefighters and all of the emergency services who have responded so quickly to what is clearly a significant incident. He says although it's been lying derelict for some time, it's difficult to watch it being lost like this. More than 250 people turned out for a vigil at the site of the former Bessborough mother and baby home in Cork this afternoon. They were remembering the women and children who died while resident at the home between 1922 and 1998 and promising to fight plans for a housing development on the grounds. Irish Examiner and Echo journalist Donal O'Keefe was at the vigil today and has been following the campaign to preserve the site.
1: In 2021, the Mother and Baby Homes Commission reported that 923 child deaths had occurred relating to Bessborough, that is, babies who were born there and who either died there or died shortly after transfer from Bessborough. And the Commission concluded that with burial records existing for only 64 of those children, it was, quote, highly likely that some of those babies are buried on the institution's grounds.
0: The Justice Minister has confirmed a state apology will be made to the victims of Bill Keneally on July 14th. The convicted paedophile died just over a week ago while serving an almost 19-year sentence for sexually abusing young boys in Waterford between the 1970s and 1990s. A report from a commission of investigation published earlier this month found a number of state agencies, including the Gardaí, had not properly responded to complaints made against the former basketball coach. Israel's foreign minister insists there can only be peace in Lebanon when Hezbollah disarms. He was commenting after a deal was struck on Friday with the Lebanese government. As the immediate search for survivors continues, aid agencies say Venezuela is now facing a growing healthcare emergency. Médecins Sans Frontières says international support will be needed well beyond the initial emergency response. And that's your news for now.
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5: Good evening, I'm Daniel Pitcher. Canada have been the first team to progress to the last 16 of the World Cup. They had a 1-0 victory over South Africa this evening. Stefan Estiquio with the goal deep into stoppage time. In Gaelic Games, Dublin manager Ger Brennan says he was delighted with Con O'Callaghan's contribution as they booked their place in the semi-finals of the All-Ireland Football Championship. O'Callaghan, who limped off against Donegal in the previous game, scored 1-7 as they beat Galway 125-122 today. The Dubs will face Kerry in the last four on July 12th at 4 o'clock at Croke Park. While Loud survived playing short of an hour with 14 men as they beat Monaghan 27 points to 218 to also advance to the semi-finals. They were drawn to face Mayo, which will take place on July 11th at 6 o'clock. Galway and Cork are straight through to the All-Ireland Senior Camogie Championship semi-finals after home wins this afternoon. Defending champions Galway ease Bass Tipperary 317 to 15 points in Athenroy. Cork completed a perfect group campaign with a 113 to 10 points win over Waterford at Parky Rin. Tipperary and Waterford will go into next weekend's quarterfinals at Croke Park. They'll face either Kilkenny or Clare. Ireland wrapped up a series whitewash with victory over India at Stormont earlier in their T20 cricket series. Lorcan Tucker hit 53 in his innings as Ireland finished 154 for 8. In response, India could only manage 153 for 9, so Ireland won by a single run, taking the series 2-0. In racing, Aidan O'Brien celebrated another Irish Derby success at the Curragh as Benvenuto Cellini bounced back from his Epsom disappointment to claim the classic honours. And in swimming, Ireland swimmers finished strongly at the Seti Colli International in Rome. Ellen Walsh claimed gold in the 200 metre butterfly and silver in the 200 metre individual medley, while Mona McSharry completed a full set of medals by winning the 200 metre breaststroke. To access three free off the ball podcasts a month, sign into the Go Loud app now.
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0: Tonight will be dry with clear spells, lows of 9 to 12 degrees.
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6: Faultia rash tattoo agaishtuck. Let's totally Irish or 98 FM. And this is a beautiful song that I absolutely love from our very own Georgia G. She's from Malahide, and this is her latest single, Moving to New York.

98 FM. Now, if you couldn't get a Calvin Harris ticket for tonight, I mean, obviously, if you're listening to the radio, you're not at the show tonight. Jazzy was supporting him in Malahide Castle. She is just on the up and up and up. She is currently the most streamed female DJ in the world, and she deserves every bit of the success. Here she is, her brand new track with Chris Lorenzo. 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

0: Geico knows there's a home you and a road you. Right now you're hearing home you. 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He's at home on a stair machine.
1: And staring at a not-so-motivational poster on my wall.
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0: How's that for motivation, home you? It feels good to be a road you. It feels good to Geico.

Leah Huerty, Like a Child on 98FM. Now, I am absolutely buzzing for this. It's been a little while since we've had new music from Soak. They had that huge track with Fred again a couple of years ago and the album from 2022, If I Never Know You Like This Again. But apart from that, all quiet on the Soak front until this week where they dropped this beautiful new track. It's called Death Valley Fridge Magnet on 98FM.

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Now, this next band is new to me. I hadn't come across them before, and I love their whole vibe. Love the vocal, love the whole energy. They're from Ballydehob in West Cork. They're called First Class and Coach, and this is their new track, Tears of a Liar.

Open Tide, Older on 98FM, and before that, the brilliant Briars with their latest single, Riv, which I absolutely love. I've been listening to that a lot the last couple of weeks since they released it. Okay, so we've got some brand new music now from Who's Your Man. This is the solo moniker of the former member of O Emperor, Paul. He's been releasing music as Who's Your Man for the last couple of years, and this is the fantastic new track, Long Stretch, on 98FM.

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Before that, Mechanical Wonders instead of Alone. Now, the Merry Wallopers, fantastic band, Dundalk's finest. They are having a Bliain Ullmhóir in Fiche Fiche Sé. They have announced a 3-arena date in December. They're going to be headlining that on the 10th of December. That is going to be amazing. And also a brand new album, Paddy Wackery, is going to be with us in the middle of September. This is new music from them, the Merry Wallopers, Crowns of England on 98FM.

0: Chasing Abby with Shockin on 98FM. And that is it from me. Thank you so much for listening. I hope you enjoyed all of the Kjol Intok Erinok that we had on the show in Nooked. And please go and support the artists any way you can. As always, tell a friend, buy the tickets, buy the music. It all helps. Gideon Shockton, Shahugan, Slán.
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0: Good evening, I'm Cliona O'Dwyer. A major fire has broken out at a former convent in Downpatrick in County Down this evening. SDLP South Down MLA Colin McGrath has expressed his sadness and upset at seeing the building go up in flames. He's paying tribute to the firefighters and all of the emergency services who have responded so quickly to what is clearly a significant incident. He says although it's been lying derelict for some time, it's difficult to watch it being lost like this. More than 250 people turned out for a vigil at the site of the former Bessborough mother and baby home in Cork this afternoon. They were remembering the women and children who died while resident at the home between 1922 and 1998 and promising to fight plans for a housing development on the grounds. Irish Examiner and Echo journalist Donal O'Keefe was at the vigil today and has been following the campaign to preserve the site.
1: In 2021, the Mother and Baby Homes Commission reported that 923 child deaths had occurred relating to Bessborough, that is, babies who were born there and who either died there or died shortly after transfer from Bessborough. And the Commission concluded that with burial records existing for only 64 of those children, it was, quote, highly likely that some of those babies are buried on the institution's grounds.
0: The Justice Minister has confirmed a state apology will be made to the victims of Bill Keneally on July 14th. The convicted paedophile died just over a week ago while serving an almost 19-year sentence for sexually abusing young boys in Waterford between the 1970s and 1990s. A report from a commission of investigation published earlier this month found a number of state agencies, including the Gardaí, had not properly responded to complaints made against the former basketball coach. Israel's foreign minister insists there can only be peace in Lebanon when Hezbollah disarms. He was commenting after a deal was struck on Friday with the Lebanese government. As the immediate search for survivors continues, aid agencies say Venezuela is now facing a growing healthcare emergency. Médecins Sans Frontières says international support will be needed well beyond the initial emergency response. And that's your news for now.
2: 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Join Owen Shahan, Tommy Rooney, plus some very special Gaelic football guests on Thursday, the 23rd of July, before the men's All-Ireland Senior Football Final. Tickets are on sale now, so get them while you still can at offtheball.com/events. AIB, proud sponsor of the GAA All-Ireland Senior Football Championship, for the life you're after.
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4: Good evening, I'm Daniel Pitcher. Canada have been the first team to progress to the last 16 of the World Cup. They had a 1-0 victory over South Africa this evening. Stefan Estiquio with the goal deep into stoppage time. In Gaelic Games, Dublin manager Ger Brennan says he was delighted with Con O'Callaghan's contribution as they booked their place in the semi-finals of the All-Ireland Football Championship. O'Callaghan, who limped off against Donegal in the previous game, scored 1-7 as they beat Galway 125-122 today. The Dubs will face Kerry in the last four on July 12th at 4 o'clock at Croke Park. While Loud survived playing short of an hour with 14 men as they beat Monaghan 27 points to 218 to also advance to the semi-finals. They were drawn to face Mayo, which will take place on July 11th at 6 o'clock. Galway and Cork are straight through to the All-Ireland Senior Camogie Championship semi-finals after home wins this afternoon. Defending champions Galway ease Bass Tipperary 317 to 15 points in Athenroy. Cork completed a perfect group campaign with a 113 to 10 points win over Waterford at Parky Rin. Tipperary and Waterford will go into next weekend's quarterfinals at Croke Park. They'll face either Kilkenny or Clare. Ireland wrapped up a series whitewash with victory over India at Stormont earlier in their T20 cricket series. Lorcan Tucker hit 53 in his innings as Ireland finished 154 for 8. In response, India could only manage 153 for 9, so Ireland won by a single run, taking the series 2-0. In racing, Aidan O'Brien celebrated another Irish Derby success at the Curra as Benvenuto Cellini bounced back from his Epsom disappointment to claim the classic honours. And in swimming, Ireland swimmers finished strongly at the Seti Colli International in Rome. Ellen Walsh claimed gold in the 200-metre butterfly and silver in the 200-metre individual medley, while Mona McSharry completed a full set of medals by winning the 200-metre breaststroke. To access three free Off the Ball podcasts a month, sign into the Go Loud app now.
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0: Tonight will be dry with clear spells, lows of 9 to 12 degrees.
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5: Hey, what's going on? This is Derek Wilty here. 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I adore music. 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I play music. I sing. I travel the world with a multitude of bands. I'm on tour all the time. You can catch me sometimes on Today FM. 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This podcast is brought to you by Heineken Green Light. 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You can head over to heinekengreenlight.ie for the latest ticket information. My guest today is a band I'm very excited about. They're large, they're loud, and they've already appeared on one of the Heineken Green Light gigs. So they're perfect for the first episode of this podcast. Ladies and gentlemen, this is Sprints. Sprint, Zach and Carla, welcome to the Heineken Green Light Podcast. You are the first guests on this new podcast. You're very welcome. Woo. And you're a good first guest. Carla, you've played the Heineken Green Light shows.
6: We have, yeah. We played them on the May Bank Holiday weekend, yep. I believe it was.
5: So what is it? How does it go down and how was it for you guys?
6: No, it's like Heineken are putting on a series of shows across the city and across Cork. We're from Dublin, so we were fortunate enough to play in our home city. And yeah, it's a series of shows featuring upcoming Irish artists, pumping some money back into the arts where it's desperately needed. And yeah, we played in the beautiful Workman's Club and it was deadly. And not only did we play in Workman's, we got to play in Cork City that night as well.
5: Now, we do like money being pumped into the arts.
7: Pump that money.
5: I'm very excited to do this podcast. Because
6: pubcast.
5: This podcast, because this pubcast, because I feel like there are so many new Irish bands, artists, and performers like exploding on the internet, and I feel we don't talk about them enough. Even though a podcast is on the internet, you've heard of podcasting, so this is kind of exciting to showcase people because you guys. If you're listening to this and you've never heard of Sprints before, I mean, you're about to like look under a rock of punk, grunge, loud awesomeness that we're not, I'm not hearing it on the radio, you know, mm-hmm. but yet you're touring all across the world, the UK, the US. This is a big deal.
6: Yeah.
5: This Heineken Greenlight show, you did two shows in one night, Zach. What was the deal there?
7: The deal there was, you know, we haven't played Cork in a while and we kind of missed Cork. So we thought, yeah, let's, why not like run fast, make life hard. We played in Dublin. We played at about 8:30. So we were kind of in the middle of the bill. And then about 10 minutes after getting off the stage, straight into a van down to Cork, got there at like 1:30. We were meant to play at 1:30, so we were sound checking at 1:30 in front of the audience. Audience were great. We had a great time down there. But yeah, it was intense, but like fun. It was also like nice to kind of just, I don't know, in 24 hours be in like two places at once.
5: Yeah, two gigs one night, you know?
6: Yeah. Like challenge yourselves.
5: You know, like you're like a pair of Vegas DJs out there in the world. You've been all over the world. Do you notice a difference in the Irish crowd versus the American crowd or the European crowd? Or even inter-county?
7: Inter-county?
6: Inter-county.
7: I got a bone to pick with Leitrim.
5: But it's like, the Cork audience are notoriously rowdy. Now, that was a 1.30 a.m. show, but are you picking up on these differences now that you're touring the world? And
6: yeah, of course. Yeah, you definitely do. I think it's, unfortunately, the case is that Ireland's a very small market, so we don't get to play here that often because people get sick here really quick. But also, we have to try and expand and, you know, get noticed elsewhere because there's more of an industry and more support for us to, you know, make the money that we need to survive. So that's why we tend to tour, and most artists tend to tour abroad. There's just more people, which means more ticket sales, more money, more opportunity to break even on a show. But when you're away, I think Dublin in Workman's for Heineken Greenlight was our first show at home since November 25. And that was May 26. And it was unbelievable. Like, it was just surreal a little bit to play a gig in a venue that you've actually stepped foot in before. Mm. And it's really nice, and it's nice to see people that you recognise in the crowd and be able to invite like your mom and dad down and your friends.
5: It is a job,
6: but the Irish crowds are unmatched. They are. Like, we played Vicar Street last year, I think. Like, we'll all remember that for the rest of our lives. It's like an average Irish crowd is like a great crowd elsewhere. But we're fortunate enough that we do get great crowds a lot of the time.
5: So, you know, it didn't happen overnight for you guys. You've been schlepping it on the road for a long time. Am I right in thinking the formation of the band or your introduction to music? And I don't know if you've signed an NDA, but were you in the hospital when you were young? And did you acquire an instrument in this?
6: I was in...
5: Your big introduction to music.
6: My big introduction to music?
5: Yeah, when you started.
6: When I started, I was in a band previously and I was hospitalized for a couple months with meningitis.
5: Wow.
6: And I wrote in the hospital a lot and did write about that. But I don't know how the fuck you got that information.
5: Are you nardwiring us right now? Are you nardwiring? Well, I mean, I was under the impression that was sort of was that the beginning of this band for you?
6: It was around the same probably the beginning of the end of the other band. Well, we were in, myself and Jack were in a band previously together, and we gigged for a couple of years, and, you know, we're just writing, and it didn't really mean that much, I think, the music we were writing. And we kind of, I think, were struggling with the realization of that we wanted to do music, and it didn't really matter that much to us what we were doing at that time. But I don't think the hospital played a massive part in it. It was more so, I think...
5: It's more so that's just very good research is what you're saying.
6: Yeah, basically. I'm kind of like, where did you get that from?
5: We know everything.
7: What's next?
6: Yeah.
5: So 1993, Zach.
7: I was a sperm. and an egg.
5: but give me the sort of the story of... post-hospital when you sort of began this band.
6: It was many years post-hospital.
5: Yeah, okay, cool.
6: Myself and Jack were in a band and we were not really playing music we loved. We had two lads in the band who were in it but weren't like passionate about it. You know, like some people like to play music for fun and most of the time it starts as fun, but some of us want to be artists for our lives. Like, this is the only thing I could imagine myself doing. So at one point, kind of came to a head, and the bassist at the time was moving to Copenhagen to become like a visual artist, and it kind of started to fall apart at the seams. And, you know, I think I was sitting in the pub down the road with my best friend Ellen one day, and I was just really struggling with my mental health and was just really struggling with life. And she was like, "What's wrong? Like, what is wrong with you?" And I was like, "I just want to be a musician." And it's really scary to say that because it's so difficult to make that a reality. And she was like, "We just have to fucking try, Carla, because otherwise you'll kill yourself if you don't, basically, or you'll kill yourself trying, and at least you can look yourself in the mirror then doing it." So me and Jack had like a conversation, and we invited Sam to join, and we're like, "Listen, let's start making the music that really matters to us, and music that we were inspired by and that we grew up kind of listening to, like their Nirvanas, Pixies, Savages, like that Riot Girl, like noisy shit that means something and matters." And we kind of started putting music out pre-COVID, and just didn't really stop, and it kind of snowballed from there, from two EPs to a record signing to two albums to Zach joining to a couple world tours now. And just haven't really looked back.
5: How was that for you when you sort of came into this
8: I mean, that's a vision.
7: Yeah.
5: That is it. That is a vision.
7: I feel like the easiest way to answer this question is to ask you a question. Are you familiar with It's Always Sunny in Philadelphia?
5: I'm familiar with the popular television program.
7: Yeah, yeah. So Frank wasn't always in It's Always Sunny in Philadelphia, but it's hard to imagine. I'm sure Frank, Danny DeVito, finds it hard to imagine him not being in that show. And that's kind of how it felt. Like, it just kind of happened. And then I feel like I've known, like Carla and Jack and Sam for, like, so much longer. Like, I did know them before the band, but, like, the friendship is deep. But again, it's like, I just feel like it's like, that's the image I go to in my head. Is just like, you know.
5: You're casting yourself as Danny DeVito.
6: Yeah.
7: Yeah, and Charlie. And Charlie.
5: And Charlie.
7: Yeah, yeah, yeah, yeah.
5: Yeah.
7: I spent a lot of time in the sewer.
5: He gets a very hard
6: time. Because I'm the only woman.
5: Yeah.
6: Yeah, no.
7: No, you're definitely Mac. You're Mac.
6: I love Pro Milk.
5: So, I mean, I'm something that bothers me when I watch music documentaries or I talk to musicians about their journey. And, you know, they're like, yeah, you know, we thought about making a band and we were committed to our thing. And, you know, and then we were just in Hollywood and we were signed. And people always skip the middle bit.
6: Yeah.
5: I'm like, whoa.
6: I hate to skip that middle bit.
5: How did you get signed? Who, like, was it like in 2026, for better or for worse? And I can ask you this question.
6: Mm-hmm.
5: TikTok has changed music more than any other, anything else online, more than MySpace, more than iTunes, more than anything.
6: Do you think so?
5: Yes, I do. I think it has changed the music business hugely. You're like, you mentioned credible bands a moment ago. There is a band called Papa Roach who played in Dublin, Ireland a couple of years ago. And the band Papa Roach,
7: cut my life into pieces,
5: played in the Button Factory.
6: Yeah.
5: And last year the band Papa Roach went, wait a minute, let's do some TikToks. And now they're booked to come back and play 3 Arena. Leaning into that emo legacy that they began with. So
6: yeah.
5: TikTok, anyone can go on there and do whatever they want.
6: Mm-hmm.
5: You don't need to become Captain Content. You can do whatever you want. You have access to the world right in the phone. But you guys came in just before that sort of content.
6: Well before that.
5: You know?
6: Yeah.
5: Not that well before, I don't think. It's been going on for a while now.
6: Well, about 6 or 7 years ago.
5: So what was the bridge between the vision,
6: yeah,
5: Danny DeVito joining the band, and then the journey to sort of international?
6: I would say it's the opposite of the TikTok journey, to be honest. I think we were very practical and pragmatic and very logical about it. And also, I think if anyone is an artist that struggles with how social first music has become, we are not that kind of band. We are not those kind of people. We're not active social media users. We didn't grow up in that video first generation. I personally really struggle with that direction that music is taking. I find it quite disheartening and very difficult to swallow that if you can't condense your art into a 30-second social media clip, like, and it doesn't become popular, it starts to crush your self-worth, your self-value, the value of your art. And I really dislike the direction that is going. The route we went was that we started to build very real relationships and connections with people in our local industry and community. I would go online and message every single band that was playing a Whelans and ask, could we open for them?
5: It'd be like a Facebook kind of thing?
6: I would just go on the Whelans website and just like,
5: wow,
6: look up every single person that was playing a Whelans in the next 6 months, email every single band and ask, could we open for them? I'd email the promoters and look at every band that was playing in Vicar Street or wherever, or Whelans or Button Factory, and
5: that's
6: ask,
5: the hustle,
6: could we open for them? We would reach out to every single radio DJ that played alternative music in Ireland and the UK, and I would send them our demos and ask, could they play it? We would reach out to independent labels and we would try get booked gigs. And we went kind of the opposite direction of the social media route because it didn't suit our personalities. And I feel it's worse to be inauthentic than it is to be real. And I wish we could be that band that could do it because so many people are breaking it. But I also think the issue with that is a lot of people are racking up views and streams, but struggling to convert it to ticket sales. But it's also leading to a very homogenous music industry and space that if you look at the bands who are breaking on apps like TikTok, they're all very similar. And typically, it's not the marginalized or alternative voices. It's very much just the new wave of the next normal, I would say.
5: Yeah, I mean, you're correct. I don't believe artists have to bend to the content machine. But that's what's happening now. Is it forever? No. Is there room for people? This is the whole thing about AI, maybe, and music is AI can make incredible songs in 2 seconds, but it's not a human being. There's no imperfection. People connect with people doing people things.
6: Mm.
5: I think.
6: Yeah.
5: Now, you built an audience in a DIY way.
6: Yeah.
5: Got the openers. Where did the vultures of the agents and the labels, when did that start to happen?
6: To be honest, I think we were very fortunate that because we were quite logical about it, and this is what I say all the time whenever when I was starting out in music and we started Sprints, I really struggled listening to interviews and reading books and documentaries, and everyone skipped that middle part of like, yeah, we made loads of demos and then we got signed. I'm like, it's that bit in the middle that every artist struggles with, right? So
7: that's what I want to know.
6: If everyone ever is struggling, like, just fucking email us. Like, I will give you our carbon copy like template that we followed. But essentially, we reached out to anyone in our community, from venues, promoters, and would try find like online distributors for music where we could get like Spotify placements, or try get on playlists, or reach out to like independent radio abroad, get a little bit of notice. And one day this independent label in the UK called Nice Swan found us, and they did EPs with bands. So we recorded EPs and released them through them, but we started to get very heavy on like the BBC iPlayer and the, you know, their uploader, and tried to get onto like things like Six Music, some of the like ATL shows. Like, there's some great Irish DJs that are on ATL across the line that will play like unsigned and independent bands, and from there we just kind of started plugging away, trying to book our own shows and booking

0: Geico knows there's a home you and a road you. Right now you're hearing home you. He's not in an RV. He's at home on a stair machine.
1: And staring at a not-so-motivational poster on my wall.
0: Meanwhile, road you never lacks motivation, because he's in an RV covered by Geico, with RV specialists who are as passionate about RVs as you. In fact, he only stares at views from on top of a mountain.
2: I'm on top of the world!
0: How's that for motivation, home you? It feels good to be a road you. It feels good to Geico.
3: Your lyrics are very... You're not really shying back from kind of talking about yourself, almost, it feels like to me.
4: Yeah.
3: I mean, is there any line?
4: I don't think so, to be honest. I think that's the way I use the arts. For me, it's inherently selfish, I think, to be an artist. I think there's something altruistic and sanctimonious about it, and wanting to, you know, leave the world a better place and leave a mark on the world and to inspire change. But I do think it's an inherently selfish pursuit, and I don't shy away from that. And that's why I think I lean into the autobiographical kind of side of writing. I definitely use it as a way to process the world, my struggles, my feelings, and to try and understand myself and the world around me a little bit better. So the writing process has always been very intuitive and emotional. But that also doesn't mean that it's always like that. Like there's moments where I write alone in a room. There's moments where I write on the tour bus or in hotels or on planes or while reading a book or in my voice notes or in my notes app. And there's moments where we get on stage and we're sound checking and we write songs instantly together and it comes out. And I think we don't try to sit down and go, right, let's write a song about X, Y, and Z, or let's make this kind of song now. We let it very much happen. And if there's periods where nothing comes out, I don't really put myself under pressure over that either, because you're a person and a human. There's only so much output you can have. And I think to force it would be to risk the potential of ruining it as well.
3: That's an incredible awareness. When writer's block or whatever appears, people get very hard on themselves or imposter syndrome sets in.
4: Yeah.
3: I can't do it. Oh, they're going to figure it out.
4: Well, I feel like that all the time anyway. So it's kind of like...
3: It's funny because I'm sitting here in front of someone, I'm looking at, I'm like, damn, she's done the work. She knows. You know?
4: Yeah.
3: You seem like quite centered in who you are and, you know, what you want out of the world. But that didn't come from... I mean, listen to the music. You clearly have struggled.
4: Yeah, for sure.
3: For a long time.
4: Yeah, for sure.
3: Life has ups and downs. But would you say you're in a good place now? With what you've built?
4: I think we're in a good place with the band. I think it's almost like sometimes a little bit more difficult when you're kind of, I think, in what I think is like an in-between stage where you're, you know, you've graduated beyond like your local venue, but you've not graduated to, you know, complete.
5: You've gone from a small pond to a bigger pond and being really, really small and
4: in the
5: massive,
4: big pond.
5: In the biggest pond, like, so.
4: Yeah, and I think it's also, it's a very difficult industry to not compare yourself all the time. And I think I'm a very, very, very self-critical and very tough on myself. And I think
3: Oscar Wilde, isn't that his thing?
4: Being self-critical?
3: No, comparison is the thief
4: of joy. Yeah, for sure. Or some of us in the gutters and some of us looking at the stars. Yeah. And I think particularly being a female, like guitarist and female front woman, it is definitely a tough time in this industry. I think we can all feel a little bit of a shift and a trend in what's popular and what's big. And
3: elaborate a bit more. What are you feeling on that?
4: I think there is a little bit of a shift to, like, you know, like music is secular. And it comes around in cycles, and there's trends, and I think it's inherently been a very difficult industry for women to break out into, particularly in like more heavy genres, guitar driven genres. And while there is like these massive success stories of the likes of like Wolf Alice and Clifford's and, you know, C-Mat and stuff, who are women who play instruments and front band, they are definitely a little bit more of the pop facing genre, that if you look at things that are slightly heavier, I don't think it's uncommon to see that all the bands who are on the circuit are all men, that the bands they tour with are generally all men, that they are playing festivals that are 80% all male bands, that, you know, the bookers and the man-

0: managers and everyone that you'll come across are generally male. And we've been very fortunate to build a team that is predominantly, if not majorly, female. And that's been a very purposeful decision. But I think it's tough. I think it's, if you look at the way that you're spoken about or commented on or treated, it's definitely different. And I think that can grind on you after a long time.
1: Talking about a review or a blurb on a gig or internet.
2: Remember there was like a TikTok comment of like one of our songs where you're playing this riff, which was fucking, as soon as you played that, I was like, that's sick, where you're like bending like behind the like the nut of the guitar to like change the note, and someone commented like, oh, like she can't even play the guitar because like you're doing that, and it's like your hand is just doing this thing, but like it's the sound that comes out. It's like the whole thing is just so wrapped up in so much misogyny. It's like they didn't even like think of it. I don't know.
0: Yeah, it's if you look at the YouTube comments for bands like us versus like
2: Idols could do the
0: Idols
2: exact same
0: couriers,
2: thing.
0: And it's like, oh, they're fucking class.
3: They're head on, yeah. There's a
0: it's
3: sort
0: like,
3: of
0: oh,
2: you're a
0: like,
2: genius.
0: Like,
2: you've changed how to play the guitar, and as soon as you do that, it's like oh, you can't play the guitar.
0: Or it's like, oh, they're like so political and you know punk, and this is what that is, and then the comments would be like, oh, this is so hilariously like bigoted and like
2: noisy
0: pretentious and noisy lecture. That's which actually I think is
3: album
0: kind of fucking class. Yeah. I kind of want to get that tattooed like on my mouth. But there is like a thing where it's like, you know, there's a tokenism with being a woman in a band where, you know, we could have many, like there's so many amazing male guitar bands right now in Dublin. There's Gurriers, there's Bash, you know, you've got Bleach 93, and there's tons of amazing female bands. You've got like Florence Road, and you've got Clifford's, like Child of Prague,
2: Cruel Sister.
0: But like, if you look at the comments, guaranteed on the lads' videos versus the bands that have women in it, 9 times out of 10, the girls who play music will get like, ah, this is just a Breeders ripoff. They just sound like Hole. This is a Wolf Alice ripoff. They're just trying to be Last Dinner Party. They're trying to be this. Whereas like none of the lads will get, this is Wonder Horse, this is Fontaines, this is such and such, this is such and such.
3: What do you think the root is of that?
0: I think because there can be as many men in the space as possible, but there's only so many women allowed. And once we've let some of those women in, why do we need more? That's what I think the issue is. We already have Wolf Alice. Why do we need Clifford's? We already have Florence and the Machine. Why do we need Seema? We already have Courtney Love. Why do we need Lambrini Girls? It's like, we already have a woman in that space. You really want another one? Like, you want to take up all the space?
3: You think the more we have, the quieter that gets?
0: I think the more we have, the louder it'll get for a while. But I do think it'll quieten eventually. Yeah. And I also think that there is in no way any risk right now that it's going to be even on par.
3: Yeah.
0: Because of the way the industry is built and the misogyny inherently in our systematic kind of oppression of women. And not even women, if you look at like Black or people of color or trans or queer voices, like that's a whole other conversation.
3: No, yeah.
0: But I don't think we're even close to breaking even. But people are kind of like, ah, well, you know, there's a woman headliner on that festival. So what more do you want? You want all women headliners? Like, don't be fucking mad. Like, what, you don't want any lads? Like, that's crazy.
3: Well, you're out there. You're doing the work. And I do appreciate you sharing that. You've just finished a hell of a tour at the time of recording. It's May and you're about to kick off into festival season. Anything in particular that you're most excited about festival-wise? It's best time of the year for a lot of music because the sun is shining and you have no time to sound check. You just roll in and hope things work.
2: Yep.
3: What have you got in the books?
2: We're playing some festival that Tyler the Creator's playing, so I really want to see Tyler the Creator. Yeah. Puckle Pop, I think.
0: Stuff, no
2: same
0: way.
2: Same day as we're playing, yeah.
3: Is that the one in the Netherlands?
0: Netherlands.
3: Yeah.
0: We're playing All Together Now, which is going to be sick.
3: That's is that your only Irish appearance
0: only
3: this summer?
0: Exclusive Irish appearance. We've given
2: We do a Russian stuff.
0: We're doing the
3: Galway Arts Festival. Yeah. Galway Arts Festival all together now. Yeah. And any particular festival that you've never played before?
2: Green Man
0: in the UK. It's okay. Kind of like the Indie Darling Festival. Yeah. But I think we're playing the same day as like, I think we're actually on stage after a band called Get Down Services, who we're obsessed with. But then I also saw that we're playing a festival next week and Jenny Beth is on stage after us. And Jenny Beth is a French performer in a very good female punk band called Savages. Uh-huh. So if anyone's into that kind of thing, listen to them. But they broke up after 2 albums. She's always kind of been like an idol. But she's actually on stage after us at that festival, so I might have to stage.
3: Do you now, as someone who's not quite, you know, you don't love social media, do you get the picture if you meet Jenny?
0: 100%.
3: Is he around, right?
0: Yeah. No, I'm definitely like a static social media person. Like, I'm grand with pictures. I don't think I'm interesting or good looking enough to be recording fucking selfie videos and like recording dances and
2: Can
0: stuff.
2: Can I make my pitch?
3: Please, go right ahead.
2: Instagram classic, right?
0: Yeah.
2: It needs to be a thing. Get rid of the fucking reels. Give me a separate app, just messages and your friends and whatever you follow.
0: Do you know what I want back?
2: Bring it back. Diet Instagram.
3: Wait, does it have the photos?
0: Yeah,
2: photos. Diet. Like whatever your friends are posting, whatever you follow.
0: Bring
2: and
0: back
2: none of the other stuff.
3: No tailored algorithm, photo comments.
2: When, you know. I don't pay
0: when Instagram
2: for those,
0: got rid of the chronological order, that's when everything went to the pits. They basically ruined society when they did that, because everyone lost the fucking run of themselves. Engagement only mattered. It wasn't like Ben's picture from 10 minutes ago and then Susie's from 9 minutes ago. It's now fucking...
3: Attention is current.
2: There will be AI children that in like 150 years on the database. Yeah, they will pinpoint that moment and be like, that is when it fell.
0: Have you seen the conspiracy that Katie Price has an AI boyfriend?
3: No, I have not. Please.
0: Have you not? Katie Price has a boyfriend right now who she's posting pictures with.
3: Oh,
0: and people went to his Instagram, looked all his photos, and he was supposedly like in the UK and traveling here and X, Y, and Z, when really this person that he's claiming to be was in a totally different country, and he looks completely different in her photos to the photos on his own Instagram, and he's like AIing himself, so no one actually thinks he's real, and now apparently he's been declared missing because he's not fucking real.
3: Boyfriend is a prompt.
0: Yeah.
2: Boyfriend is a prompt.
3: Before we get to this treacherous game I have designed here with the team, green light or gone, we're going to be making a playlist. Every artist we're going to speak with can choose, I guess there's two of you guys here, so you can have a song each that's going to go on to our green light playlist. It can be an Irish artist, it can be an international artist, it can be something old, something new, something barred, or something blue. If it is the boy band Blue, that's okay, no problem. So a song each, because they will be, these are going to be the opening tracks on our Heineken green light playlist, which is available on Spotify. Carla, what have you got? You named so many bands in this.
0: Yeah, I did. I'm going to shout out, I'm going to put a Clifford song on. Clifford's are playing in a couple of weeks in Greenlight in Cork. They're from Cork. Let's start with a Cork band.
3: Clifford's, any particular one you like?
0: Your choice.
3: Okay, dealer's choice. Clifford's number one on the playlist. Zach, what have you got, baby?
2: I think I'm going to go with the band Search Results, who are one of my favorite Irish bands. And I think the song John in a Raincoat is probably one I would recommend, which amusingly I've asked Fionn, who sings the song, like, what are the lyrics like? I don't know what they are. And he's like, oh, I don't know, make them up every time.
3: So, no way.
2: It's like the way it's recorded, like it's all like it's not as apparent. It's quite lo-fi.
3: Yeah.
2: But it's a great song and it's such a catchy melody. And I always sing along and like, I don't know what I'm singing. It's like, build up that poison track. She's a... It's like, that's literally kind of kind
3: you're
2: of
3: drawn
2: goes.
3: Drawn to the melody.
2: Yeah. But I've applied my own meaning to the lyrics. I think it's like poison attracts. He's a sharpshooter and he can't relax or something. That's like how I have heard it. But I think that's not what he said.
3: Okay. Well, they're on our playlist now, which is going to be on Spotify, and we're building on it as we have different acts on the show. And you're going to be the first to add to our green light green shelves here with a vinyl. What have you brought for us, Zach, here?
0: We have brought our second record, All That Is Over, which came out last September. And yeah.
3: Wow.
4: Oh, yeah.
2: What do you think that is?
3: That is a close, very close-up picture of a body part.
2: Interesting.
3: It's
2: what part of the body?
3: Very... It is something under a microscope. It is the gentleman's nether region close up under a microscope, correct?
0: Yeah, I put the gentleman's nether region.
3: Scrotum?
0: On
3: it's
0: yeah,
3: a scrotum.
0: I put a scrotum on our album, yeah, of course I did, yeah.
3: No, I'm kidding,
0: yeah.
3: What is it?
0: we'll just leave it a mystery. Yeah. Our record boss called it a pig blob. But
3: it is. Are we giving these away, maybe?
4: We can at the end, yeah.
3: Well, yeah. We might give it away, and it's signed, so it'll be...
0: Yeah.
3: We'll do the honors here. We're going to put it up on our... We're going to put it up on our green shelf. Right there. As we get into this game, I'm excited. All right, before we let you go, we must do this game.
0: Let's do it.
3: I'm not looking forward to this, but I am with an evil grin in my eye. We have a game here on the Heineken Greenlight podcast called Green or Gone.
0: Oh,
3: one must be greenlit, one must be gone. You must answer all questions.
2: Are you ready?
3: You got one veto each, where it will be passed over to the other person and they will have to answer.
0: Okay.
3: Representing both you, your families, your grandparents, and the band. The game is
0: zero
3: called
0: grandparents for the two of us.
3: Their one. Spirits are with us wheeling. Today. You must pick one. One must be green, one must be gone.
0: Okay.
3: Zach, green or gone? Whelan's and Workman's. Remember, you got only one veto, and I've got nine of these.
2: So wait, which I have to give one?
3: One is the green light, one is gone. And they're not easy.
2: Oh. I'm sorry, Workman's, but Whelan's is green.
0: Oh! Yes! I was hoping you'd say.
3: Would you?
0: Yeah.
3: Say, okay.
0: Yeah, I would have said the same.
2: Yeah.
3: Carla, chips from Leo Burdock's and a toasty from Grogan's. One green.
0: My
3: one.
0: Best friend is Stephanie Burdock of the Burdock Chipper. So it's going to be cool. Burdock's. Yeah, Steph. Yeah. Shout out, Steph.
3: Bias. It's bias.
2: We did just have a Grogan's toast before the recording.
0: Yeah, we did
3: right,
0: have.
3: Toasty
0: yeah.
3: from Grogan's is gone, so we're left with Whelan's and Leo Burdock's. Zach.
0: Sent a class night already.
3: I don't know what he's going to say here, everybody. Doc Martens or those vintage cowboy boots?
2: I'm going to go vintage cowboy boots because... Honestly, Doc Martin's quality has been dropping.
3: They're slipping.
2: You're slipping. You know what I mean?
3: Right, we're green lighting vintage cowboy boots.
2: The vintage ones have lasted this long. My Doc Martens that I bought a few years ago have not lasted.
0: Do you have cowboy boots?
2: I don't have cowboy
3: he's
2: boots.
3: He's got a bowler tie on.
2: I do have a bowler tie, yeah. I kind of have
3: immediately noticed it earlier on, and I'm delighted.
2: Boots that are still,
0: oh,
2: still
0: the
2: kicking.
0: Boots,
2: but,
0: yeah, this is great.
2: But if they're vintage, they've lasted till now.
3: Carla, a crowd that is dead silent and listening intently, or a crowd that is non-stop mosh pit but doesn't hear a single one of your
0: mosh
3: lyrics.
0: Pit, easy.
3: I knew that was gonna
0: easy.
3: I knew it.
0: I'm also like, if you're listening to me intently and not moving, you're not listening to me well enough.
3: We have a problem.
0: Because I'm usually like, would you just fucking move or something?
3: Zach, one sold out night at the Three Arena. You spoke about that earlier on, being in that weird middle ground section. So you got one sold out night in the Three Arena, or four nights in a row at the Olympia Theatre, all sold out.
2: They're going to say Vicar Street, but four nights in Olympia.
3: Really? Straight away?
2: Yeah.
0: Veto, alternate often, four night at Vicar Street.
2: Four night at Vicar Street.
3: Okay, yeah. Well, we can take that.
2: Yeah.
3: We haven't even had a veto yet. I'm pretty impressed here.
0: No, well, alternate option.
2: Yeah.
3: This is
0: go on.
3: An appearance on Jules Holland, but he misnames you Splints, or a 6.4 rating on Pitchfork.
0: Do you know what? We did Jules Holland, and we have a history of people calling us the Sprints, and he was introducing us, and we were so convinced he was going to say, and everybody, it's the Sprints! And we could hear him. And I swear to God, the nearly came out of his mouth and he caught himself the last second.
2: Sprints!
0: Yeah. Yeah. I'm going to use my veto there, because if I ever got a 6.4 on Pitchfork, I'd probably cry and never get out of my hole for a couple months. And also, Jules Holland misnaming you is probably also close to one of the worst things that could happen to you as a musician. So I'm going to veto that one.
3: No, your veto means it gets passed to Zach to answer.
2: Oh.
0: Just use yours. What happens then? We've broken the system.
3: Well, who's on the late show? Patrick Kilty mispronouncing would be better.
2: Yeah, God, it's like Pitchfork.
3: Now, see, you know that a 6.4 is going to really upset Carter, so you have no choice but to pick.
2: I'm going to go with...
3: you'd never upset.
0: The Sprints.
2: What'd you say? The
3: Splints.
2: Splints, that's a new one.
0: Yeah,
2: Splints. I'll take a...
0: You know what? I think you could actually make that kind of funny, though, after. Mm. You could probably like make that your merch.
3: Yeah, you could, yeah.
2: Like an X-ray. You know,
0: yeah.
2: The Splints. Yeah.
3: All right, the Splints. We got two more before we wrap it up here. And this one lands on you, Zach. Green or gone? Lyrics or melody?
2: I'm going to.
3: I know what you would say.
2: Oh, this is... Can I give an explanation?
3: Oh, yeah.
2: Okay, because like the thing with lyrics. The thing with lyrics is that you can have poetry on its own without melody, but if it's music we're talking, as much as I fucking love lyrics. I've got to give it to melody, because without melody, you don't have songs. You know what I mean? You can still have lyrics as poem. Or
0: can
2: as
0: I ask you a counter question? Yeah. Could you live the rest of your life without words?
2: In songs?
0: And only melody. Or...
2: But then no melody and just words, because then I have poetry.
0: Well, you could have music
3: you
0: with words.
3: You can convey emotion in melody. I mean, they were doing it back in the...
0: Yeah, because you only have instrumental music for the rest of your life and no lyrics ever. Or no instrumental music and every song has to have lyrics in it.
3: Melody.
2: I think begrudgingly I'll go melody. There's a Japanese band I love who don't sing in any language. They sing, I thought it was Japanese. They're called Kigaku. Like, they were like, we'll be more universal if we just sing noises that sound like languages.
0: Doesn't Elizabeth Fraser kind of do that as well from Cocteau Twins? She makes up her own words.
3: Yeah. It's just
0: she's making
3: like
0: up mumbo jumbo all the time.
2: Kigaku Moyo is the band I'm thinking of. I thought they were singing in Japanese because they're a Japanese band. I was like, no, they just sing like at random syllables and shit.
3: Yeah, I knew there was an Italian guy who released a song. I think it went to number one in Italy. I don't know, this is like the 70s or something. But it was him singing in what an American accent sounds like to Italians.
0: That is
3: so. He wrote an American pop song.
2: I think I've seen this.
3: Yeah, but he's not.
0: Seen this? It's so meta.
3: He's not saying anything, but it sounds like he's going, "Hey, you washed my car," but he's not. Anyway,
0: in our Roma.
2: You hear Joe Dolan one time, and then you go on Italian TV, and that's what he.
3: That's
2: does.
3: What it is.
0: I love when that's in country music when people are singing like, "Oh, my pickup truck and my dusty poop and whatever," and then it's like, "Yeah, I'm from Cabra."
3: Yeah. Last one for you, Carter. Green light, one, gone the other. Pints or cans?
0: Pints all the way. Easy. Easy answer.
3: Yeah.
0: Yeah, nothing like a cold pint.
3: Well, it's been great having you both here on the first episode, mind you. This is absolutely great. Thank you very much.
2: The first.
3: So we're looking at really in Ireland for All Together Now.
0: Yeah.
3: And
2: Roisin Dove.
3: And the Roisin Dove, part of the Galway Arts.
0: Yeah, for sure.
3: Festival. And if you want... You can follow Sprints online. Don't have to, okay? They don't mind, but certainly Spotify, Apple Music, Deezer, Bandcamp, MySpace, wherever you get your music.
2: If you guys want to make some like TikToks about us, you know, and...
0: Yeah, listen. If anyone out there actually likes social media and wants to help two old shites do it...
2: This is a job application.
0: Get free use for life.
3: Yeah, a creative director wanted and... I just want to reiterate something very, very nice you said, and you don't have to stand by this.
0: Yeah.
3: But you said to an up-and-coming artist that may be overwhelmed by the TikTok thing or the...
0: Mm-hmm.
3: That's not the only way.
0: Yeah.
3: And you built it in a way that was right for you.
0: Yeah.
3: Because I think finally the world is starting to realize all of our experience of life is not the same. So it's not a one glove fits all.
0: Yeah. I think...
3: That was very sweet of you. You don't have to stand by that.
0: I mailing
3: your secret to everybody.
0: I think if anyone out there is trying to make
3: art, where
0: will
3: they find you online
0: and make
3: or what's
0: music?
3: The website or what's the story?
0: For us, yeah, we're on socials. We're on the website. We've mailing list. But like, if anyone is trying to make music and someone says they'll give you an opportunity, but only if you have X amount of followers or whatever, that's not the right person for your music or your art. Like, art matters. Your voice matters. What you want to make matters. Make it anyway. Put it out there in whatever way you can. Feel free to fucking reach out to us. We'll listen to it. Like, Don't let people get you to sell your soul for the sake of 30 seconds of ad space. Like, fuck that shit.
3: Perfect ending. Zach and Carter, thank you very much.
0: Thank you so much.
2: Thank you, Dara.
3: That was fun. They were great to talk to. Zach and Carla from Sprints, thank you so much for being my first guests on the very first episode of the Green Light Podcast. 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

0: Good evening, I'm Cliona O'Dwyer. A major fire has broken out at a former convent in Downpatrick in County Down this evening. SDLP South Down MLA Colin McGrath has expressed his sadness and upset at seeing the building go up in flames. He's paying tribute to the firefighters and all of the emergency services who have responded so quickly to what is clearly a significant incident. He says although it's been lying derelict for some time, it's difficult to watch it being lost like this. More than 250 people turned out for a vigil at the site of the former Bessborough mother and baby home in Cork this afternoon. They were remembering the women and children who died while resident at the home between 1922 and 1998 and promising to fight plans for a housing development on the grounds. Irish Examiner and Echo journalist Donal O'Keefe was at the vigil today and has been following the campaign to preserve the site.
1: In 2021, the Mother and Baby Homes Commission reported that 923 child deaths had occurred relating to Bessborough, that is, babies who were born there and who either died there or died shortly after transfer from Bessborough. And the Commission concluded that with burial records existing for only 64 of those children, it was, quote, highly likely that some of those babies are buried on the institution's grounds.
0: The Justice Minister has confirmed a state apology will be made to the victims of Bill Keneally on July 14th. The convicted paedophile died just over a week ago while serving an almost 19-year sentence for sexually abusing young boys in Waterford between the 1970s and 1990s. A report from a commission of investigation published earlier this month found a number of state agencies, including the Gardaí, had not properly responded to complaints made against the former basketball coach. Israel's foreign minister insists there can only be peace in Lebanon when Hezbollah disarms. He was commenting after a deal was struck on Friday with the Lebanese government. As the immediate search for survivors continues, aid agencies say Venezuela is now facing a growing healthcare emergency. Médecins Sans Frontières says international support will be needed well beyond the initial emergency response. And that's your news for now.
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3: Good evening, I'm Daniel Pitcher. Canada have been the first team to progress to the last 16 of the World Cup. They had a 1-0 victory over South Africa this evening. Stefan Estiquio with the goal deep into stoppage time. In Gaelic Games, Dublin manager Ger Brennan says he was delighted with Con O'Callaghan's contribution as they booked their place in the semi-finals of the All-Ireland Football Championship. O'Callaghan, who limped off against Donegal in the previous game, scored 1-7 as they beat Galway 125-122 today. The Dubs will face Kerry in the last four on July 12th at 4 o'clock at Croke Park. While Loud survived playing short of an hour with 14 men as they beat Monaghan 27 points to 218 to also advance to the semi-finals. They were drawn to face Mayo, which will take place on July 11th at 6 o'clock. Galway and Cork are straight through to the All-Ireland Senior Camogie Championship semi-finals after home wins this afternoon. Defending champions Galway ease Bass Tipperary 317 to 15 points in Athenroy. Cork completed a perfect group campaign with a 113 to 10 points win over Waterford at Parky Rin. Tipperary and Waterford will go into next weekend's quarter-finals at Croke Park. They'll face either Kilkenny or Clare. Ireland wrapped up a series whitewash with victory over India at Stormont earlier in their T20 cricket series. Lorcan Tucker hit 53 in his innings as Ireland finished 154 for 8. In response, India could only manage 153 for 9, so Ireland won by a single run, taking the series 2-0. In racing, Aidan O'Brien celebrated another Irish Derby success at the Curra as Benvenuto Cellini bounced back from his Epsom disappointment to claim the classic honours. And in swimming, Ireland swimmers finished strongly at the Seti Colli International in Rome. Ellen Walsh claimed gold in the 200-metre butterfly and silver in the 200-metre individual medley, while Mona McSharry completed a full set of medals by winning the 200-metre breaststroke. To access three free off-the-ball podcasts a month, sign into the GoLed app now.
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0: Tonight will be dry with clear spells, lows of 9 to 12 degrees.
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1: Not every superhero wants to be one.
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1: While Superman protects Earth, his cousin Kara Zor-El is searching for something else. A place to belong. Still carrying the scars of Krypton's destruction, Kara spends her days drifting across the galaxy, trying to outrun the past she can't forget.
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1: Not working hard. Yeah, right, picture that with a Kodak. Or better yet, go to Times Square, take a picture of me with a Kodak. Took my life from negative to positive, I just want y'all to know that.

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